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14: Ahi, ahi, Marie. Welcome to the show. Aotearoa, the Arvo Mahi Mix with Sean Hill. All thanks to Novus Glass. Coming up next, brand new Swedish House Mafia. The boys premiered it last night at Tomorrowland. I've got the clip of that. Got music from Fred again on the way. And the new one from Josh Baker as well. Right now, it's the biggest dance song in the world according to the charts. Number one in the UK and number one in the Beatport charts as well. Hugh Gel, it's Moving to the Sun on George.

0: And the other, Mahi Mix, is Sean Hill. All thanks to Novus Glass. Got some new music for you right now, but I'd be remiss if I talked about new music without mentioning the brand new Swedish House Mafia song that the boys premiered at Tomorrowland last night.
1: We're going to play a brand new Swedish House Mafia song right now. My name is Steve Angelo, and I came all the way from Sweden to join my brother Sebastian Ingrosso right here. Tomorrowland, let me see those beautiful hands right now.
0: It's called Happiness Is So Sad. Comes out July 31st. They played the thing in full. It's all up online if you want to check it out. Here's the main part of the song.
1: Are we ready?

How nostalgic. The Club Classics countdown ends on Friday. Then brand new Swedish House Mafia. It's like they timed it with us. They didn't, but it's kind of like they did. Hey, Josh Baker, new music right now. Poppy Basko, I'm on the vocals of My Place on George.

0: Now, Chameleon, George FM, the Arvo Mahi Mix with Sean Hill. Thanks to Novus Glass. George is stoked to present Lakes Festival 2026, returning for its sixth edition this December. It's going down Monday, 28th of December, bringing another huge summer celebration to Christchurch's iconic Hagley Park. What a venue, man. One of my favourite festival venues in the country. The lineup is stacked. There's still two massive international headliners to be announced, but on the lineup already, Armand Van Helden, X Club, Opperdun, Break, Rover,
1: need your eyes on me.
0: Lens, Lady Six, Dean Turnley, Sin and Brooke, and as I said, the two majors are yet to be announced. This week we've got your chance to win. And because you're my listeners, you're my favourites, I will let you know it's going to happen in my show this afternoon. So don't go anywhere. Listen for the ticket timer. It's going to go off at some point. And be the first to call 0800 FM George. I've got a double pass in my hands right now. I'll give it to you. It's going to happen in the next couple hours. 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We've missed it with the Club Classics last week. 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What song do you want to hear? 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
9: 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That's all the verification I need. 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In the queue already, some big tunes. Turno, Skepsis. Rave Out, that's on the way in 5. Adele, the high contrast rework of Hometown Glory. That's in there as well, thanks to Caleb in Wellington. Right now, Andromedic, Rafaela, the first track of the Hour of Power. It's Hold Me in Heaven on George.

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0: Let's run through some of the big new ones that dropped last week. Brand new music from Chase and Status, Ira, We Run Things. The song that they actually played live over the weekend at Electric Castle in Romania. We got this new one from Young Franco. He's been on a tear recently. It's called Pull Up.

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1: Back into the request right now for our bro down in Christchurch, Dave the Truckie, wanting to hear Tikitane, Summertime. The sun's shining, beats pumping, and he's off sick on a Monday. So.

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2: Talking on this bit of plastic, generation of glass hearts. 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

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The Club Classics Countdown wrapped up on Friday afternoon. If you loved it, you want to hear it again, you can find the Georgia FM Club Classics Countdown Respin Station live on Rover right now. And we've got a request for a song because it didn't make the countdown. Hayden down in Christchurch wants Omen by The Prodigy. Gutted it wasn't in the countdown. I didn't realise this one was missed out. Hayden, 500 songs. This one didn't make it. The Prodigy had a few big tracks. Of course, Breathe was in there. Voodoo People, the Pendulum rework that made it. And of course, Kraken, the top five. At number five, Firestarter. I'm a Firestarter. So let's acknowledge the comrade that didn't quite make it. The Prodigy, Omen, in the Georgia FM Tradie Hour of Power. It's a

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0: 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Whom! All day.
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0: Whom! Whom! If it's an F3 car, whom!
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0: 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What the f? 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

Going out to Dan and the boys working up in Warkworth today. Dimension, the rework of Silence, Georgia FM, the tradie hour of power. Not many requests coming from Palmy, so I've got to play this one for the homies in Palmerston North. Pumping the tunes, going out to Harley. A little bit of house music, Roots, Bastion Bucks on George, the tradie hour of power. All thanks to NZ Safety Black.

diamonds and pearls. I'll show you more love than that double cup of syrup. In at the phone when the vision is a blur. No one days I'm dead wrong, no one gotta call her. Dripping in the fur, got the feeling we can swerve. And I'm at the super big, everything is in her. She don't kick it with the birds and the iced out.

Infinity Will Concern, a request there in the George FM Tradie Hour of Power. George's guest to present Northern Base 2026, going down December 30th and 31st in Mangawhai for the 15th anniversary edition. It'll be two unforgettable days. A massive lineup has dropped. Andy C. with Ton Piper. Culture Shock. Welcome to the JME. What up? Lee Matthews, The Upbeats. One of my favourite artists I've been listening to this year, Songa. My boy is a champagne bubble on. She got a man, so I tell her don't try. And so many more. Anyway. Be the first to call through 0800 FM George at 8 a.m. every day. This week's take on George Breakfast. Name it for Northern. George Brecky will play a snippet of a tune. Just tell us which artist it is and the song title. And you can win that double pass featuring camping with Fuzin Lounge access included. Get the details and tickets georgefm.rover.nz. New music right now on tour. A bit of a request here from Mikey working in Wellington. This one just dropped Friday, Young Franco. I played it earlier as a hook of something you might want to request, and he's come through for it. So I'll chuck it on for you, Young Franco. It's Pull Up on George.

0: request going out to Connor on Georgia FM, the tradie Hour of Power, Wicked and Dark by Boo. Hey, that's all from the Hour of Power today. Thanks to NZ Safety Blackwoods, the sponsor. It'll be back tomorrow, 1 till 2. Sorry, tradies, if I didn't get a chance to play your request. So many rolling through there. People a bit starved for it after last week missing out with the Club Classics countdown. Hey, coming up, if you do miss that though, we've got some Club Classics from 2.30 to 3 with the Club Classics Corner. That's on the way. Music from Calvin Harris next to celebrate his first ever Tomorrowland. He played that over the weekend. I got this one. I got new music from Luke Dean and JME. And the Lakes Festival ticket timer is yet to play. I said that was going to play at some point in the show. That could be happening very shortly, so keep listening on George.
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0: Zero, Big Mad Banger, George FM, the Arvo Mahi Mix with Sean Hill. Lakes Festival 2026, returning for its sixth edition this December. The Lakes ticket timer just played. It's going down Monday 28th of December. A massive lineup in Christchurch's iconic Hagley Park. Let's go to the phones right now. 0800 FM George. Who do I have here?
1: Hey, you've got Ashley.
0: Hey, Ashley. Are you around the Christchurch region?
1: Yeah, I'm in Dunedin.
0: Close enough. You'd be keen to go to Lakes Festival?
1: Absolutely.
0: Well, congrats, Ashley. Pack your bags, mate. You're heading along.
1: Thank you.
0: Well, don't pack your bags just yet. It is in December, but, you know, put it in your calendar.
1: Awesome. Thank you.
0: All right, I'm just going to run you through that lineup quickly, Ashley. We've got Armand Van Helden, X Club, Opperdun. Break. You a fan of drum and bass, Ashley?
1: Huge fan.
0: Oh, you're going to want to see Rover. Need your eyes on me. That'll be great. Lens, Dean Turnley, the guy who had this massive hit. And of course, Sin and Brooke going to be there as well. Lady Six, plus two international headliners still yet to be announced. Who are you going to take with you, Ashley? You got a friend? You got a sibling?
1: Yeah, I'm going to take a good friend of mine.
0: Oh, good on you, mate. All right, hold there. I'll get your details, Ashley. And we'll see you there. Your next chance to win is sometime tomorrow. That ticket timer is going to go off all week. So keep listening to George and get the gig info. And watch the ticket timer countdown at georgefm.rover.nz. New music right now, Luke Dean, JME on the vocals. It's check one, check two.

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It was your number 400 in the Club Classics Countdown that wrapped up on Friday. George FM, Beat Freaks, Somebody's Watching Me. 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Music from Fats and Small, Room 5, Shy FX, all coming up before we throw over to Sin and Brook in London. Right now, it was number 255 in said countdown. Net Sky, it's Thunder on George.

0: 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And a very special guest. They've got a producer from NAMM doing a mix at 5 p.m. Millhouse. Stick around for that. Cinnabrook from London after this on George.
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15: Yeah, we are.
23: Oh, yeah.
15: Wait, hold on, is that your mic?
23: Nah.
15: That one?
23: Yeah, that's me.
15: Ah, okay, we're on. Welcome, everybody, to week two, George Drive from London.
23: From London. We've had a ripper week last week and a hell of a weekend.
15: Well, okay, let's be honest, we're a little bit dusty still from Saturday, but that's okay.
23: Hey, and that's right. That's why you get it on the big jobs, and we're here for many big jobs.
15: We really are. Let's catch up about our weekend up next, a weekend's best, but also on the show today, very exciting. We've got a little mix from Millhouse.
23: Yeah, that's right. So they'll be coming to you in the 5 p.m. hour. And also, I want to chat to you about something I want to do here while I'm in London.
15: Oh.
23: A little mission for myself. Yeah.
15: Okay, you're good at those. All right, let's do it, team. In two. Harley, Flow It Is, Midnight Sound to kick things off. It's George.

0: in London. Thank you to Stein Lager.
1: Proudly backing Next Crop in New Zealand's finest. I felt like that delay was... Was that longer than usual, or are we just unreal?
0: That was... Why was that so long?
1: I think we're just so slow today, but that's all right.
0: That is so funny. Guys, we are super dusty still from our weekend, but...
1: Man, it was good. We saw so many Kiwis.
0: God, Kiwis galore.
1: Yeah, that's right. You would have heard us possibly chatting with Piers from Accounts, Piers from Plans after last week about the show that we played on Saturday.
0: Yeah, our first show of our UK run.
1: Yeah, a place called The Cause. Over 2,000 Kiwis in one little courtyard.
0: 3,000.
1: Oh, over 3,000. Oh, it was a sellout as well.
0: Yeah, crazy, eh?
1: Unreal lineup, multi-genre, multi-stage. They like opened up like a whole another warehouse with all these other levels after the courtyard closed.
0: So mean.
1: But I think we had like, we... Oh, I'm
0: guys.
1: Not, I'm going to...
0: Guys.
1: Toot our own horn. I think we had the set time of the day.
0: We had the set time of the day. The sun was setting, the vibes, there was like big like Kiwi flags.
1: Yeah. There was gondolas going over top.
0: Yeah, that's how we actually got to the venue.
1: Yeah.
0: It was so sick, and like it really set the benchmark for the rest of the shows, because I just feel like we both said, like, if the rest of the shows are shit, we're so
1: it's
0: okay with it, because
1: it's
0: that was so amazing.
1: Yeah, it was so good to see the Kiwis turn out. But there was also like heaps of like the Brits there as well.
0: Yeah, met heaps of our British listeners, eh? That was cool.
1: Yeah. So it was a good mix. Had a lot of fun. We would give you a weekend's best blend, but we don't have Dex here. So apologies for that.
0: I feel like I could do it on YouTube if you wanted me to give it a go with two tabs open.
1: Yeah, I reckon.
0: it was really cool to catch up with lots of people. We saw Savage. He was on before us.
1: Messi was there. She was partying backstage with us, like behind our thing during the whole set. We caught up with Flavor D.
0: Yes.
1: Ben Gerrans, though. Also caught up with him. I actually attempted to record an interview on my phone.
0: Oh, my God.
1: So I'll play that to you next, baby.
0: Perfect.
1: I'm not too sure how radio safe it is, but we'll just run it, eh?
0: Okay, yeah. Mint. Okay, Brooke Gibson and Ben Gerrans radio interview from the green room.
1: Yeah.
0: Up next. Here's brand new Melee. It is Sol Mikosa on George.

0: Oscar Mid K on George Sinnerbrook, coming to you from London.
1: Yeah, we played Plans After, sold out show, The Cause, London on Saturday, and a plethora of other acts were on, and I actually caught up with Ben Gerrans multiple times throughout the night. This time I actually got my phone out and recorded a wee chat, and you were sitting on the couch after a few tequilas and you were like, go boy, you're smashing this.
0: Yeah, I was like, get us the content for the show.
1: I can't remember what's in the interview, so let's just have a little listen, eh?
0: Okay, here we go.
1: You wouldn't believe it, we've just run into Ben Gerrans. How are
2: this,
1: we, mate?
2: This is the best day of my life.
1: All right, I mean, do you reckon you're outnumbered Kiwi to Aussie here?
2: Without a doubt. It's the first time ever in London I'm outnumbered Kiwi to Aussie. This is, it's crazy.
1: Big moment. You just arrived back, but you're also flying out tomorrow.
2: Yeah. Flying out tomorrow. Going to get one of those hungover flights, one eye open, bit of a panic attack in the airport, but we're going to be so good to go. Yeah,
1: is it Croatia?
2: Croatia.
1: And then how's the... Croatia. And then how's the rest of summer looking?
2: Good, man. Busy.
1: And bit of music?
2: Yeah, hopefully.
1: I was loving that, like, when you just, like, you're like, effort, and just started throwing out, like, some, like, garagey 140 shit.
2: Yeah. You haven't seen anything yet, mate. It's going to be f***ing brilliant.
1: Woo! All right, thank you very much. Ben Gerrans, ladies and
2: we're
1: gentlemen.
2: We're going to have a big night tonight. Woo!
0: That was really good.
1: Nice.
0: And I actually was really impressed with that, Brooke. Well done.
1: I covered what's he up to, where's he been, has he got some new music.
0: Yeah, you ticked off the, you knew what he was up to because you talked about the stuff that he's been doing with music. Yeah. Oh, man, I reckon that was a tight five.
1: It really was. There you go. And it made today slightly easier.
0: Okay, I love it. We'll be back after this, guys, with brand new music for our big tune alert. Interplanetary Criminal has been on one.
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0: 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All day. Womp! Womp! If it's an F3 car, womp!
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1: Julie here.
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0: I'll ruin it for you. Darude Sandstorm came first.
1: Ah!
0: Funny. All right. Everything's a bit janky today, guys. Just going to have to go with
1: even
0: us.
1: Even the air horn's had enough.
0: All right, it's time for a big tune alert. Interplanetary Criminal, our guy, label owner, fantastic producer, great DJ, one of the DJ's DJs.
1: Yeah, love Whittaker's chocolate.
0: Oh, true.
1: Yeah, we found him some.
0: We found that out, eh? In the
1: transfer back from Hidden Valley one night. And he was heading back and he was just having a lovely sober evening with his lovely lady. And me and my lovely lady were not so much. And offered him some chocolate.
0: And he really liked it, eh? He really took to it. Anyways, here he is, guys, with brand new music. It's called Lola. Let's do it.
2: Language warning on this one.

0: tomorrow on George Breakfast with Lee, Becky B and Surly.
1: All right, we're holding Surly to ransom.
2: That's right. We've found some dirt on him. Bring it on.
0: George Breakfast, back live tomorrow from 6 a.m.

0: It's George Drive, Sinnenbrook with you in London. That is Peking Duck and Fantogram. It's called Forever. That reminds me, we got to watch Lee Matthews play at the show that we played at on Saturday at Plans After, Brooke. And my partner is one half of Lee Matthews, G-Boy, but he's not over here playing the shows with the other half of Lee Matthews, Tom. Mm. Tom's over here doing them by himself. And he was, Tom Lee said to me, you'll never guess what I'm starting our set with. And I was like, what? He's like, I'm starting the set with 660 Forever. And he's like, because G-Boy's not here, I can do what I want. So I was a brat. And I messaged G-Boy saying, oh no, you're not going to be very happy. Tom's starting the set with Forever, 660.
1: Like an edit.
0: I don't know. I think he's played the OG. And G-Boy's like, lucky I'm not there. So funny, eh? It's not that G doesn't like that song. It's just like, that's not a normal way to start.
1: No, absolutely not. And it's like, you'd both need to be in agreement of it.
0: Yeah.
1: But I can see the reason. It was like the biggest link up of Kiwis in London.
0: And I was there and it landed.
1: Yeah.
0: Yeah. You know, like you just gotta let the dude do his thing.
1: Yeah. And he does it well.
0: He does do it well. Okay, guys, stay with us because up next,
1: I have an adventure that I want to get underway here in London.
0: Okay, perfect. Yeah. Walking, breathing content man.
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20: Good afternoon. Bridget here with the latest at 4. One person has died and another has critical injuries after a single vehicle crash in Levin just before 1 this afternoon. The Green Party's latest pre-election policy is pledging to set up a publicly owned energy company. Kiwi Power would be funded through a so-called super rich tax. The Ministry of Foreign Affairs and Trade has upgraded its travel warnings for the Middle East. It's urging people to avoid non-essential travel to places including Bahrain, Qatar and the United Arab Emirates. Kiwi Ryan Fox achieved the largest 36-hole comeback by position in men's major history by winning the Open Championship this morning. He had been tied for 52nd. And to football updates brought to you by Hisense, Spain's defence remained rock solid in winning the World Cup, beating Argentina 1-0. Spain conceded just one goal at the tournament.
17: That was George Sport. 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
20: For the North Island, a few isolated showers mostly around Northland and Waikato, and there could be thunderstorms around Great Barrier Island. For the South Island, it's fine, just some drizzle for Buller and Fiordland.
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0: Here we are. We are, and we're doing it well, I feel. Second weekend, day one. It's 2.1.
1: Yeah, that's right. So we've got 2 weeks left. Got some amazing guests lined up. Lens is on the show tomorrow.
0: Woohoo!
1: And we've got Flavor D later in the week as well. Might link up with Messi.
0: That's right.
1: Yeah, huge. Man. What a lineup already.
0: Yeah, and go the Chicks.
1: Yeah.
0: Okay. Coming up, Brooke Gibson.
1: Yeah, look, I've got to bring something to the table. It's to do with a particular app I used to use when I spent some time here in London about 9 years ago.
0: Are you getting back on Tinder, Brooke?
1: Imagine. And I thought maybe
0: Surrender for you and Ozzy.
1: Yeah. And then I thought I'd spark it back up. It's quite an interesting app. And it'll get me into some interesting scenarios and places. And I'll explain everything next.
0: He can't just sit still, guys. But hey, we love him for it because it just brings great content for the show. Let's find out what that is up next. Moving to the Sun, Hugh Gale to kick things off. It's George.

0: I ran right here on George Sinnenbrook with you in London.
1: Yours speaking to an Airtasker.
0: What is that?
1: So there's this app here in the UK called Airtasker, and it basically connects people that have like chores or jobs that they're doing and people which want to earn a bit of cash.
0: Oh, wow. A little cashy.
1: Yeah. So
0: is this legal?
1: Oh, I think you still like, you put in your tax code.
0: Or you do, eh?
1: Bro? Yeah. begrudgingly. but I, when I was here like 9 years ago and I was kind of between boat jobs, I'd spent like a few months here at a time or so. And I was like, oh, you know, I can't get like a full-time job, but I could do all these little things.
0: Fun.
1: And I kind of remembered it the other day and I was like, why don't I spark this app back up and give it another crack while we're here, try and get like one job done with some random person here while we're on, like while we've got the radio show going.
0: Yes.
1: But so I sparked up my account again and was still there.
0: Can you see, can you see all your old jobs?
1: Yeah, so I can go and see.
0: Oh my God, Brooke, tell us.
1: I can, currently I'm on bronze tier. Which is great.
0: Isn't that the worst level?
1: Well, it's only because I haven't done anything in ages. Okay, do you want to? So I did four tasks whilst I was here last
0: time.
1: This
0: is an ADHD person's dream, by the way. Yeah. Hey, little small jobs, odd jobs here and there.
1: This one for £15. That's a lot of money. All right.
0: What's that, about 35?
1: Yeah.
0: 35 New Zealand dollars?
1: Pick up glasses and deliver to office. So I got out there on my push bike and I rode to pick up someone's prescription glasses and then just dropped them at their office. And then, funnily enough, I think it was someone different, but I had to do that again another day.
0: Wow, you're huge in the dropping off glasses scene.
1: Then there was swapping furniture books and pictures from a two-bedroom place. And so I remember going to this. It was the middle of summer. Went to some lady's house, and I think she was, like, elderly. And I went there, and then, like, another tasker turned up. It was, like, a two-person job. So I didn't know this other, I didn't know this other person.
0: She's just she's just pranked you guys. She's got two taskmasters.
1: And then and it was swapping over desks, chest of drawers, an ottoman, and six boxes of books, along with some pictures from the bedroom on the first floor with the bedroom on the second floor. But it was like the skinniest stairs you've ever seen, and it was like 40 degree heat.
0: How much you get for that?
1: That one was 40 quid. Oh, no, oh, yeah, 40 quid.
0: That's not bad, eh?
1: And then I can't remember. I reviewed this last one. I said, super friendly and easy to work with. Would task again out of 10. This was £55. I don't even remember doing this. So it says, need someone to help make cushions. I've never made cushions in my life. Hello, I need someone crafty to help make some cushions to pop up for a pop-up event tomorrow at Shoreditch Box Park for 2 hours starting at 10 a.m. We've got a staple gun and upholstery, all this stuff.
0: Wait. Okay.
1: Five star.
0: Wait, review. Okay, Brooke. Let's go. Can we? I'm going to play a song, but can you go and get some like possible opportunities for you?
1: We'll read through what you could possibly do. I'll read through what tasks are out there at the moment that people need doing.
0: Okay, mint.

0: It's George FM Drive, Cinnabrook with you, Chester Steinlager. We're in London and Brooke Gibson is twiddling his thumbs.
1: Yeah, that's right. So I've rebooted an old app that I used to use when I was here about 9 years ago called Airtasker. Mm-hmm. It matches you with people which need odd jobs done. Mm-hmm. With people looking to get odd bits of cash.
0: Yeah? Yeah, nice.
1: And we just went through like my last tasks I did, which was kind of like a few delivery jobs, moving some furniture within the house and helping someone make cushions. But I was like, all right, well, what's out there now?
0: Okay,
1: there's some simple... The only trouble is I'm a little bit behind the pack.
0: Oh, what do you mean?
1: Because I don't have a van.
0: Not a man with a van.
1: Nah, because also you...
0: Can you hire a van and then do the job?
1: I'll put out a task for a van and then I'll use that van to do my stuff.
0: That's so funny.
1: Like middleman the task. Because also what you got to do, you got to apply for the task and you can see all the other people applying for it.
0: Oh, so you're up against them.
1: Yeah. Okay, here's one I could possibly do. Mm-hmm. Pretty simple. Assemble IKEA sliding door wardrobe, instructions provided.
0: Yeah.
1: £30.
0: Okay.
1: You know, and those IKEA things come with the tools you need usually.
0: Yeah. Weirdly, you're very patient with those things, so I feel like that's probably a good one for you.
1: This one's a bit annoying because I don't have the van. Olive tree delivery.
0: Oh, wow.
1: Someone's dug out some olive trees and they need them taken to like a new location.
0: Oh.
1: Dismantle a desk for £20. How hard could that be? I have a desk which I need someone to dismantle. I got the storage space for it. Sure, I could do that in 10 minutes, brother.
0: Yeah, what's the odd... let's try to find a really odd one, I reckon. Like something that's just like, really, for the bit.
1: Someone to water my garden when I'm on holiday.
0: Perfect.
1: £150.
0: Oh, my God. How many times do you have to do it?
1: Water garden when I'm on holiday. Type of gardening...
0: Oh, you've got to be a gardener, Brooke. You're not a gardener.
1: We would like it watered four times between the 6th and 16th of August. It takes us half an hour. Oh, I will easily shoot on over, give it a spray, probably hose myself. It is hot. And then just be on my way.
0: Wow.
1: Between the 6th and 16th of August.
0: As in like once? Or you got to do it a couple of times?
1: Watered four times between those dates.
0: Okay,
1: I'll just do it 4 days in a row. Literally.
0: For £100.
1: 150, I think it was.
0: All right.
1: See, all these people that are feels offering. Like... I'll just lowball.
0: Yeah. Oh, are they coming in with...
1: I'm just going to go, I'll do it for 100. All these people were gutted.
0: I'll pay you.
1: Yeah. What day do we go to Boomtown?
0: Brooke, I feel like you can't do that because you're at Boomtown. But I also feel like you want to just do one and done. I thought you're not going
1: to... Help me move home? I will be moving from Dalston to Surrey Quays.
0: That feels like a big job. You just want to water once or something, or like walk a dog once.
1: Yeah.
0: Okay, let's come back to that, I reckon.
1: Yeah, I'll find something, team, and as soon as I do, you guys will be the first to know.
0: Nice. All right, stay with us. Up next, Shaq and T-Pain.
1: Huh.
0: I've got evidence of their Electric Forest dubstep set, and it's wild.
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0: George Drive, Cinnabrook with you from London, but over to America.
1: Yes.
0: Electric Forest Festival. Have you seen this? DJ Diesel, a.k.a. Shaquille O'Neal, a.k.a. the dude from the basketball.
1: Yeah, that's right. One of the greatest.
0: And T-Pain.
1: Also one of the greatest. Like, not from basketball.
0: Huge, chaotic back-to-back set to close out night three of Electric Forest Festival in Michigan.
1: And we got some audio?
0: We've got some audio
1: how
0: proof.
1: How gnarly is it?
0: Listen to this. Guys, it looks so sick.
1: He's so massive as well.
0: He is huge. He is so huge. But also, like, in that video, he's taking a free throw or whatever.
1: Yeah.
0: He's shooting a...
1: He's shooting a hoop.
0: Yeah. From behind the deck, straight into a hoop totem in the crowd.
1: He's done it so many times as well.
0: Is it his thing?
1: Like, people bring them.
0: No way.
1: And they throw the ball up, and he gets it.
0: That is so cool.
1: And he nails it, like, nearly every time, because obviously he's that good.
0: I love that. That's really cool. There's surprise mosh pits, an Oliver Tree tribute in there.
1: Yeah.
0: That iconic basketball shot. So, yeah, so sick. I feel like, I don't know.
1: They'll probably bring out some music, I reckon.
0: They have. They've just put out a tune called STFU, which I think was that song that we just heard in this clip. It's him, T-Pain, San Holo, Nightmare, Company, Samplify, and Ivory.
1: Jeez. There's a few people there. That's all two of us.
0: There's a few people there. I would play it to you, but unfortunately it's got swear words in it because that is just what the name of the song is.
1: Yeah.
0: But if you're interested, maybe go look it up. It's George Drive with Cinnabrook in London. And here's Josh Baker's brand new one with Polly Bascon. It's George.

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0: This is another George Club classic, He Waiata Hoki Mahara from 2009.

0: contrast, remember me, it's George Drive with Sid and Brooke. We have to play you just a little snippet of the tune that we closed our set with Saturday.
1: So many people like were asking after it, what was the ID on that? Who was the editor on that?
0: Hell yeah. Isn't it like the dream for a DJ is when people are like so obsessed with the tune you play? Like that's like that's literally the goal, eh?
1: Yeah. And we were like, I don't know.
0: Oh, I can't remember. Sorry.
1: Yeah.
0: Keep that one for a little bit longer.
1: I think Sin downloaded that one. Oh, look.

0: is so euphoric, eh?
1: Yeah, the sun was still up a little bit.
0: Brooke, was you like, were on the mic having like the closing moment with him, like, we've been Stan and Brooke, you've been amazing. We've both got goosebumps and like, I've got tears in my eyes. Like, this is the life.
1: It was so good. Little Fritter there waiting to get on.
0: Yeah,
1: and, man, it was all good.
0: It was so sick. Cheeky little strobe bit of Deadmau5, just like the perfect way to close out. It was one of the funnest Stan and Brooke sets ever, eh?
1: It was so good. Man, the crowd were unreal.
0: Oh, go the Kiwis. And more to come, Brooke. Like, what's next for us?
1: What is next, actually?
0: I think we're in Manchester. Is it Manchester next? Or is it Edinburgh?
1: We actually go to Edinburgh.
0: Oh.
1: Edinburgh.
0: Okay, so we go Edinburgh, and then we go Bristol.
1: Yeah.
0: And then we go Manchester. And then
1: we're also attending like a worship gig, a Sammy Virgie gig.
0: Yeah.
1: It's all going down.
0: We've got a little London pop-up.
1: Yes.
0: And then we go to Boomtown.
1: Woo.
0: Hell yeah. Up next, guys, it is your ad-free drive at 5. Super stoked to have the selector, Milhouse, in the mix for the next 30.
1: Let's go.
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18: Good evening, Bridget here with the latest at 5. Police say they've dealt a serious blow to the Comanchero gang's South Island operations with 29 arrests and a multi-million dollar drug bust. As part of its pre-election policy, the Green Party is pledging to set up a publicly owned energy company. The government says its action to stop a Whangarei cement plant from closing is an exceptional case. It's granted Golden Bay Cement up to $60 million to keep operating. Wellington Zoo has cancelled all little penguin close-up encounters due to bird flu precautions. It's also not accepting any injured birds. Brian Fox hopes his triumph at the Open Championship has a positive effect on New Zealand golf, adding to the momentum, growth and recreational golf. And to football updates brought to you by Hisense, Spain beating Argentina 1-0 to win the World Cup. The official FIFA stats registered Argentina as having two attempts at goal, both in extra time. The term attempt is being used loosely.
2: That was George Sport.
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18: For the North Island, a few isolated showers, mostly around Northland and Waikato, and there could be thunderstorms around Great Barrier Island. For the South Island, it's fine, just some drizzle for Buller and Fiordland.
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4: Yeah, kia ora team, and welcome to your ad-free drive at 5. 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That's £50.
9: Give or take a few. What actually is it?
4: What is it? Because it used to be double, right?
9: And you know, years and years ago, it was almost like three times. So when my auntie would send me like £20 in a birthday card,
4: yeah,
9: it would be like $60 New Zealand.
4: So mean, eh? It's currently crazy. £43, £45.
9: Not far off.
4: Not bad. I mean, it's bad for us.
9: Yeah.
4: But if we were to take a pound, if we would take that money back home, then we're rich.
9: Yeah. That's why I'm getting on that Airtasker and doing some odd jobs.
4: Yeah, nice. Update us on that, I reckon, tomorrow, eh? Okay, coming up, Milhouse in the mix. Super stoked about that. Melbourne-based producer and DJ. Kind of like on the rise at the moment, I feel. Someone to watch out for, definitely. And I think you're going to really love his mix. So let's do that very shortly. But right now, Lee Matthews to kick things off. It's George.

0: It is George Drive and your ad-free drive at 5 from London. For the next half an hour, the tune selections are by Milhouse.
1: Yeah, that's right. He's known for a track that's been doing the rounds. It's called The Horny Dub. I think he opens a mix with it. But then he's like, gets into a bit of Michael Gray, Soulmast Transit System. And he's also got like a mix of Madison Avenue, Don't Call Me Baby.
0: Sick.
1: But a silver bumper, like that's the kind of stuff you're going to get in the next 30.
0: Nice. Okay, let's do it. Milhouse out of Nam, Australia, in the mix on George.

Okay, party people, listen up!

0: a good time, eh?
1: Yeah, fun little selector, a bunch of his own edits in there. Go check him out if you're around that kind of stuff. But yeah, what a fun Monday mix.
0: I like that. And it's actually like a half an hour more. We only just took a little selection of that full hour mix. Maybe we could do the other half some other time.
1: Yeah, I reckon we could.
0: Okay. And it's George Drive from London. And up next, should we talk about maybe Rusko?
1: Yes, bit of music news. Rusko, hanging up the headphones.

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0: Jason Statham right here on George Drive with Sin and Brooke in London.
1: Yeah, that's right. Hey, some news, music news that came to light in the last couple of days. Rusko, one of the most amazing DJs and artists in the dubstep genre, helped pioneer a lot of the sounds. He's been on George multiple times. We got to also catch him on the Friendship Festival that we played over
0: in Miami. You kicked on and off with him?
1: Yeah, multiple things. Amazing guy. And recently, I think he's been going through some inner battles.
0: Yes.
1: And, 2 days ago, he put up a massive post. He goes, "When I first decided to call it a day on music and shows, I really wasn't sure how or even if I wanted to share more publicly. The truth is, there was no way I could have found the words. I had simply been ignoring my brain and body for far too long. I finally hit a serious breakdown point. I dedicated all my life and spirit to being an artist and have been traveling the world for over 20 years. I'm so unbelievably lucky and grateful for every experience and most amazing fans who have been alongside me. But it became clear I was having a breakdown mentally and so needed to dip out of the game for the foreseeable future. To everyone who's reached out, thank you so much for your love. To the fans, I'm so sorry about the upcoming shows, but I want you to know that your support over the years has meant everything to me. For now, I have to follow my instincts and search for healing and recovery. While I can't guarantee any kind of return, I hope in my heart one day this is not a goodbye, but a more see you later alligator."
0: Oh, Rusko.
1: Which is, yeah.
0: It's obviously sad, but it's nice to see that he's prioritising his health.
1: Yeah, because you see it so often with touring artists.
0: Yes.
1: It's like it can be not as glamorous as you think.
0: Yeah, of course.
1: There's like the lack of sleep, the different time zones, all that there. And then there's like the partying and
0: and being on all the time.
1: Yeah,
0: and like making sure that you're the person that your fans want you to be.
1: Yes.
0: It's a lot on the mind, a lot on the brain. So yeah, bless him. I mean, God, he's been through a bit. Hey.
1: Yes.
0: He had cancer. I think we forget, he's actually been through so much.
1: Yeah, and, so it'll be interesting to see how he goes, but hopefully he just, has a relaxing time.
0: Takes a load off for sure. Oh, well, there you go. Should we play some Rusko?
1: Yeah, go on.
0: Let's play a bit of Rusko. We played Rusko in the weekend in our show, eh?
1: Popped off.
0: It did pop off. What should we play? Every day?
1: Yeah, go on.
0: All right, let's do it.

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2: Yeah, this December it's going down. 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
0: This week we've got your chance to win your way there with the George FM ticket time. 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All the details and tickets, georgefm.rover.nz. Who's getting opinionated up next?
2: Oh, God. I don't know, actually. Yeah. I'll have to check the tapes.
0: We are still violently hungover from Saturday's party. Our first DJ set of our UK summer run.
2: And my first beer. I've been here a week and it just took me that long, and that was
0: righto,
2: my first.
0: Righto, brother. Righto. All right, up next, hot take. Let's do it.
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24: Good evening, Bridget here with the latest at 6. 29 people have been convicted in a multi-million dollar drug trafficking investigation spanning Invercargill to Auckland. The group arrested includes the entire Christchurch chapter of the Comancheros Motorcycle Club. The Green Party is pledging to set up a publicly owned energy company. Kiwi Power would be funded through a so-called super-rich tax. New Zealand Muscle's new CEO, Dave Latelli, has stepped down after just 7 days in the role, saying he's realised he can't help the company the way it needs. The government has increased travel warnings for the Middle East as hostilities between the US and Iran escalate. Ryan Fox is finding it hard to believe he's won a golf major. He's described winning the Open Championship as surreal. And to football updates brought to you by Hisense, Spain's 1-0 World Cup win over Argentina was hardly an advertisement for the beautiful game. Some Argentine players looked at their liveliest when scrapping with the Spanish players after the game.
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24: For the North Island, a few isolated showers, mostly around Northland and Waikato, and there could be thunderstorms around Great Barrier Island. For the South Island, it's fine, just some drizzle for Buller and Fiordland.
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0: Doing pretty good, I reckon. 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
27: Yeah.
0: Out of London. Also hungover.
27: Yeah, and that's, you know, good on us.
0: You know,
27: actually,
0: we really christened the UK tour by being in your hotel room till 3 a.m. Brooke Gibson.
27: Golly gosh, and I'm so glad that we paid for an extra night.
0: Yes.
27: Pre that, because imagine having to get up and move. See, that's the unglamorous part about being over here. Is we're kind of like not in one accommodation for the entire time.
0: Yeah, you're kind of dotted about
27: it. And you are lugging luggage up and down these escalators, yeah. On the tube, it's hot.
0: I thought it was a good idea bringing two big-ass suitcases. Yeah. I immediately regretted that as soon as I landed and knew that I had to just like get this shit from A to B every couple of days.
27: But hey, last hour of the show on your Monday. Who's getting opinionated up next?
0: We'll find out. Hey, it's a big surprise for everyone.
27: It really is.
0: It's got nothing to do with the fact that we've not checked. Here is Bauer. It's Better on George.

0: George Drive, Cinnabrook with you.
1: Get that fire extinguisher ready. It's George Drive's Hot Take Hot Seat.
2: Chat.
0: Okay, Brooke Gibson. I'd love to know your hot take on the font.
2: Have you forgotten the name of it?
3: I've forgotten the name of it.
2: Are you thinking Comic Sans?
0: Yes, the font Comic Sans. For those that don't know that.
2: It's like, it's one of the most like kind of generic fonts that came with like Microsoft Word back in the day. It was like one of the big five, you know?
0: Yeah.
2: And it was a little bit wacky.
0: Yeah.
2: A little bit, yeah. And I think a lot of people used it for like advertising back in the day, I was saying, I don't know, because it was a little bit quirky.
0: Yes, and we'd always use it on paint.
2: Yeah. And I don't know, it's like, I feel like it only gets used now in like a comedic way.
0: Yeah.
2: Like we sent out, I crafted an email the other day to our database of Cinnabrook followers around the world, and I like sent it to all the ones who are in the UK and Europe about like our upcoming shows and stuff.
0: Yeah.
2: And to jazz up the email, I added like some photos.
0: It was a really good email.
2: And a whole bunch of different stuff. And one of the parts was written in Comic Sans. Bold. And then some of the words were italics as well.
0: What colour did they
2: use? It was just black. But there was a few moments, I think there was some red type in there.
0: Just so far. I honestly, as soon as I saw it come through to my emails, I was hooting. I was like, man, you smashed that.
2: Yeah.
0: Also, you doxed me on that email.
2: Yeah.
0: Guys, how's this? Now, every single person on that email thread has my

check two. Wanna rob me? 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Open a boot, whack man up, go home, play Xbox, drink Typhoon. 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

0: Such a gorgeous tune from Bowser. It's Magnetic, George Drive with you from London. Have we heard that you could be winning yourself tickets to the very iconic Northern Base?
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2: It's their 15th anniversary this
0: year.
2: Holy
0: shit.
2: December 30th and 31st, Munga Fire, it's going down. Andy C and Ton Piper, Culture Shock, JME, Lee Matthews, Song of the Upbeat, so many more. Be the first caller through on 0800 FM George at 8 a.m. every day this week to take on George Breakfast's Name It for Northern. So George Breakfast will play a snippet of a tune by an artist on a Northern-based lineup. Correctly name the artist in the song title to score a Northern-based camping double pass with Fuzen Lounge included.
0: That should be easy. It should be easy.
2: If just you go study the lineup, guys.
0: Yeah.
2: Study the lineup. And you should be good.
0: 100%. All the details, tickets, georgefm.rover.nz. Okay, Brooke Gibson, shall we play a big old banger up next from Interplanetary Criminal?
2: Oh, yeah, brand new start.
0: All right, let's do it after this.
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4: 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Whom! All day.
0: All day.
4: Whom! Whom! If it's an F3 car, whom!
5: He likes to brushing his teeth in the shower.
0: I do that.
5: I think,
4: yeah, but, with hot water.
0: Yeah. It doesn't really matter.
4: Animal. What the I think the kebab needs to be respected more as a meal, full stop.
5: Blink and you'll miss it.
4: Whom, whom,

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2: 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Steinlager, New Zealand's finest. Bringing you George Strait.

0: start shaking. It is George Drive. Sunnybrook here with you. We're here with you from London, actually.
1: I've just sent you something on your DMs. If you quickly open that, I think it's maybe somewhere where we should go for dinner.
0: Wait, my DMs where?
1: On the Instagram.
0: Oh, okay, let's have a look.
1: Yeah. Quickly just pull it up, and I think it's something that could really tickle our fancy.
0: Oh, yeah?
1: Yeah.
0: Oh my God! Where's that? That's the biggest. Where's that?
1: Yeah. So there's a place called Wingman's.
0: Oh, Brooke, we
1: and they are like just some of the best to do it in the game when it comes to chicken wings.
0: Where is this?
1: I think there's a few dotted around London, so we'll get on our line bikes and we'll get there.
0: Yeah, keen. Right, let's wrap this shit up. okay, big tune alert. Right now we've got brand new Interplanetary Criminal to play. Yeah. It's called Lola. Let's get it going. It's George.
2: Language warning on this one.

0: George Drive, Cinnabrook with you from London. It was so cool on Saturday at The Cause where we played our first show for Cinnabrook UK tour. We met some of our listeners from the UK called George and Elliot Tarrant. They're the Tarrant brothers. And if you're a listener of the Off Air podcast, you'll know them very well. Or if you're in our broadcast channel on Instagram in the Cinnabrook Echo Chamber, you'll be very familiar with the beer montage.
1: So these two brothers, one of them started listening to the Off Air podcast and he got in the comment section that you can do on Spotify. And we kind of like started chatting back to him via the podcast.
0: Yes.
1: Then his brother must have caught wind that his other brother's getting a bit more famous than him. And so he came in.
0: And then we had like a full poll of like what brother's better. Like all of our listeners were voting on who had a
1: better brother. And then about a week ago, a sister entered the fold, Terrence's sister. On Saturday, we were walking from the green room to the stage and I get this tap on the shoulder and this guy's just like, hey, mate. It's me, George Tarrant. And I was like, you are kidding? And I think I was filming this for our vlog already.
0: Sad.
1: And then Elliot was there as well. And then they were on the front row the whole time and they're holding up this thing like, beer montage, ?
0: So funny.
1: But I reckon I'll definitely link up with them.
0: Yeah.
1: Maybe in a few weeks. I've got a bit of downtime.
0: Yeah, I reckon you need to.
1: And have a night out with those fellas. Yeah. I reckon it'll be absolutely hilarious.
0: Yeah.
1: I reckon I'll just mic myself up and just have it recording the whole night.
0: Do it, for sure.
1: That's the Off-Air podcast.
0: Yeah, 100%.
1: Tarrant Brother special.
0: Isn't there something about a limo?
1: Oh, I think he's got a Mustang or something. Who are these people?
0: Text pod, P-O-D to 966. Go catch up with all of our Off-Air podcasts. None like fresh ones at the moment, obviously because we're in London, but will be more to come when we return home.
1: Absolutely.
0: Okay, well, shall we then? Last Cunny up next.
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7: Talking on this bit of plastic, generation of glass hearts. 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How's your mother? How's your father? 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

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Nice one. Look.

0: on the London studio for the week two, day one.
1: The week two, day one, that's right. I think we're going to jet off and get some wings or something.
0: Yes. Should we document, should we TikTok it?
1: Oh, man, they're going to be juicy wee numbers.
0: If you're keen and interested, we've been doing some fun little TikToks, everyone, so go make sure you're following Sin and Brooke on TikTok.
1: Yeah, we actually did it for the first time ever. We completed a transition to TikTok. So we played so many sets, and we always do, like, we'll record something at the start where there's no crowd, it's at sound check or something, and then we're meant to transition to when it's packed. And we never get part two. But
0: we had six alarms. We had six alarms on. We had Arzy, your partner, on remembering.
1: Yeah. And she recorded it, and it's absolute scenes. Go check it out.
0: Yeah, honestly, go check it out. Sin and Brooke on Instagram and on TikTok. Last Kani Kani, we thought we'd play out a banger from, I think it's 2014. I actually have just rattled it off, and I reckon it's not from 2014.
1: Just keep lying,
0: I think maybe 2012.
1: Yeah.
0: What do you reckon? Or Seb, Julio Bashmore.
1: Do you reckon any tunes came out in 2011? I feel like no.
0: We never talk about 2011. There's probably some big Skrillex numbers.
1: Yeah, true.
0: Because I think 2011's Bangarang.
1: Ooh.
0: I also don't know if any of these numbers are right. So just enjoy
1: this next tune.
0: Guys, if there's one thing that you take away from today's show, just
1: don't.
0: All right, we'll see you tomorrow with Lens on the show.
1: Yeah.
0: Peace.

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0: Chris Lake and A-Trip with Make Your Fight on George 9th. 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
0: Oh yes, George FM is absolutely gassed to present Northern Bay's

George Breakfast will play a snippet of a tune by an artist on the Northern Bass lineup. Correctly name the artist and song title to score a Northern Bass camping double pass with Foo Zen Lounge included. Now you get all the details and ticket info at georgefm.rover.nz. Alright, let's get back into the groove with Malay. This is Soul Makossa. Just such a tune, this one. Just such a tune. I'm George.

0: Rangi riding through the evening with you, and what a massive weekend across the motu. 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Now you hold tight, our special guest is on the way. We'll be talking music, motivations and movements in the industry, and two shakes of a lamb's tail on George Nights.
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2: Russell, Russell, and we're back in George FM, George Nights. You're here with Rangi, taking you through to midnight, and joining me in the studio is a DJ, music maker, a content creator. We won't go into that too much because it's all about the music tonight. Jakob, welcome in.
3: How are we doing, my man? Thank you for having me.
2: Bloody great. Now, that's a name that goes back a minute. Like, I know a lot of DJs, and not many DJs still have the name that they came up with when they were 17.
3: Yeah. It's been, so obviously my name's Jakob, but when I was started DJing, I was like, well, what's going to make me a little bit different? So I replaced the C with a K, and then that was already taken, so I put another K in there, and then here we are now.
2: Nice. Was it mates that kind of rolled it out to Jakob?
3: No, not really. They wanted to call me Worm. So that's a story for another time.
2: I just weird. That's a weird one to drop in with from your friends.
3: Yeah, it is, but they're great. They're great guys. So.
2: Oh, 100% they would be. Now, I wanted to ask you how you got into DJing. Because the content creation stuff, that popped off while you were during lockdowns, right?
3: Yeah, that was during COVID. But I mean, the music is...
2: The music was with you beforehand. Like, you've got a audio engineer's degree.
3: Yeah, sound engineering degree, yeah.
2: Yeah. So it was all sitting there underneath it. Lockdown kind of popped off.
3: Yeah.
2: You were making some stuff. But before that, the music was always there.
3: Yeah, the music was always there. I mean, I've been DJing since I was like 17. My friend had some old Numarks. And we would just burn CDs and just mess about on that. And yeah, and ever since then, fell into like events and stuff. And I've always been in and around music. And yeah, when lockdown happened, I was like, oh, do you know what? It was just after I finished my degree. I was like, oh, I'm going to write loads of music. Didn't do that. Ended up making some videos. That kind of blew up. And I was like, oh, I can maybe raise the DJ profile through this. But before that, I was always putting events on, putting parties on. And yeah, so it's just always been deep rooted in my DNA. Tunes, nightlife, nightclubs, events, raves.
2: And so the event thing is a real thing. Now, you were doing a tour around the UK. It was like a party tour, right?
3: Yeah.
2: Yeah. What was that all about?
3: Yeah, so I did like a...
2: I mean, I remember I'm a man who does research. So I was listening to some things and I heard about bouncy castles and I was like, how do they get bouncy castles into a rave? How does this work?
3: Yeah, so that was with Regression Sessions. So that was just after I first moved to London, I became a resident for a brand and they used to, it was basically raves, but for adults, but like kids parties, I guess. If like they're bouncy castles, ball pits, space hoppers, all the fun you could imagine when you were a child at a rave. Oops, sorry, there's the mic.
2: Yeah, this is magic.
3: Yeah, it was really fun. And we used to just take it around the UK in a van, go there, pack it up, unpack it. And yeah, it was really fun. So I'm really good at putting bouncy castles up. Like, if anyone needs a bouncy castle inflated, I'm your man.
2: Beautiful. You know, it's one of those things I think here. So there are so many events that I've been to where you're kind of like, you're looking at the walls and you're like, I like what they've done with the lighting there. But it's all about kind of like visual stuff, a little bit of tactile stuff, but being able to jump on a bouncy castle.
3: Yeah, it's pretty fun.
2: And that would take it to another level.
3: Yeah, and you'd be surprised what you find in a bouncy castle at the end of the night. You'd be very surprised.
2: With the adults.
3: Yeah, after a pack down, you'd find all sorts.
2: I can well imagine.
3: Yeah.
2: A lot of things.
3: A lot of things.
2: A lot of things rolling out of people's pockets as they bounced around. Yeah.
3: Yeah.
2: I mean, I imagine wallets and stuff would come flying up.
3: Yeah, a lot of wallets, IDs, and then, you know, phones and, makeup, pouches, chewing gum.
2: All the things. Now, you just played Deep Hard and Funky over the weekend.
3: I did, yes.
2: And you've got more coming up as well over in Australia.
3: I have, yeah. Yeah. So Deep Hard and Funky was wicked. So much fun. Didn't really know what to expect. And it blew my socks off. It was really, really fun.
2: It's always a really beautiful energy.
3: Yeah, it was. A very, very receptive crowd. All the team were amazing. And yeah, I just had so much fun.
2: I have every year I see all of the local support DJs who've been there and they've been absolutely fizzing. And you know, the international's amazing as well, but when you can feel it from the ground up, that's just that special feeling.
3: Yeah, no, definitely. I think that's what it's all about as well, being deep-rooted within the community and, you know, bringing up everyone that's around you. is great. And honestly, it was so much fun. I met so many great people and really looking forward to doing it again one time.
2: I'll tell you what, we should probably jump into the mix.
3: Let's go.
2: All right, coming to you live and direct out of the George studio. This is Jakob in the mix. We'll bring down John Cena, as special as he is, and we'll drop into this. George Knights, Jakob taking you through to the top of the hour. It's feeling good. Damn good.

This is Jakob in the mix, taking us through to the top of the hour, fresh off co-headlining main stage at Deep Hard and Funky over the weekend, just bringing the kaha on a Monday evening, and it's feeling damn good.

0: a damn fine way to get a week started. 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Big shout out to our brother Jakob for bringing the pressure across the last half hour-ish, kinda. Just the tunes, just so good. Now you can find him on Instagram, the man's very funny. He also amazing with the music. You keep it locked. George Knights, you're with Rangi, feeling damn good.
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0: Yes, yes, George Knights, Rangi's with you, and a salute to Jakob for the last half hour of Hot Times in the Mix, bringing that big Monday energy. Now, coming up over the next hour, it's the best damn tunes broadcast across the Motu and around the world. Then from 9, we're in club mode, is engaged, getting us underway. Chris Keane joins us live, the Kiwi, who's taken his sound from Coachella to South by Southwest, Rhythm and Vines, and pretty much every corner of Aotearoa, DJ, producer, and all-round weapon. From 10, it's Substance with another deep dive into underground hip-hop and urbanology. Then from 11, Kiri Kiri Roa's own Tai Uru returns after a stunning set last month, bringing those lush, genre-bending selections that'll carry us smoothly right through to midnight. You're in safe hands, big tunes, bigger bass lines, and a Monday that's feeling damn good. Meow, let's roll back into the night with Delta Heavy on the remix of Felix. This is Don't You Want Me on George Nights.

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0: Oh yes, George FM is stoked to present Lakes Festival 2026, returning for its sixth edition, Monday 28th of December, with another huge summer celebration in Christchurch's iconic Hagley Park. The stacked first lineup has dropped and includes Armin van Helden, X Club, Oppie Dan, Break, Rover, Lens, Dean Turnley, Lady Six, Sin and Brook, plus two major international headliners still to be announced. This week, we've got your chance to win your way there with the George FM Ticket Timer. 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Now let's roll back into the beats with Josh Baker. 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

0: Peking Duck and Fantagram with Forever on George Knight's Rangi, riding through the evening with you. Now, shout out to everyone joining us in the 966 chat, sending through the Monday heat. I appreciate the energy you fling to me. Meow. George flips into club mode in half an hour with Chris Keane kicking things off. Substance joins us at 10 for our weekly dose of hip-hop with Urbanology, and rolling us through to midnight from 11, it's Tai Uru. Before all of that, our music news is incoming. We talk about the White Isle and iconic back-to-backs. You keep it on George. Groove time, creeping closer.
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0: Harris's Blessings on George Knight. Rangi taking you through. Now let's get into this. As is the way, each week, each Monday night, we drop into your breakdown music news.
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0: Now, our music news tonight is part of the reason that people pilgrimage to Ibiza every summer. Carl Cox has been running his Sunday residency at Universe all of the Northern Hemisphere summer. It's Carl Cox every week with guests and proper moments. But this weekend, different mustard. Carl jumped into a back-to-back with Chris Stussy. And not just any back-to-back either. This was one of those dream pairings that you may not ever connect in your brain beforehand. But it makes all the sense in the world once it's announced and happening. The extra wholesome bit, 10 years ago, Chris Stussy was opening the Carl Cox and Friends stage. Fast forward a decade, and now he's standing shoulder to shoulder and trading tunes with one of the greatest DJs to ever do it. Carl Cox said, that's why he loves these Sundays. No two nights are ever the same. Every Sunday is different, and that this one was something special. Those are the kind of nights we hope for. Magic in the air as two generations of selectors kick off in one booth to one very packed dance floor, delivering one of the coolest full circle stories Ibiza's delivered in this summer season. Now, if you're keen on checking out moments from that set, she's all up on Chris Stussy's socials. And that...
1: 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Music news on George. GeorgeFM.rover.nz for more.
0: Now let's get back into it with some local produce from La Felix. This is Dance With Me on George Nights.

0: tomorrow on George Breakfast with Lee, Becky B and Surly.
1: All right, we're holding Surly to ransom.
2: That's right. We've found some dirt on him. Bring it on.
0: George Breakfast, back live tomorrow from 6 a.m.

High Contrast bringing the remix pressure to London Grammar's Strong on George Knight's Rangi, taking you through. And how damn good was the action on George last week? The Club Classics Countdown, 500 of the best, all wrapped up on Friday with Darude taking out the number one spot for 2026. 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Now, Chris Keane stepping up to the wheels of steel in around 15 minutes. So let's get back to the beats and closer to that mix with this one from MPH. It's Long Goodbye on George Nights.

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0: And we're in George Nights. You're here with Rangi, taking you through to midnight and joining me in the studio, taking us through for the next hour. It's the one, Chris King.
1: Kia ora,
0: welcome
1: good evening.
0: In, brother. Welcome in.
1: Thank you so much for having me. How you doing?
0: Good. Yes. It's sometimes life is a struggle, sometimes it's not, and sometimes you're just in between.
1: Where are we now? In between?
0: We're in between.
1: I'm feeling good. I'm here to lift your mood.
0: Excellent.
1: We're gonna get you back on top.
0: This is exactly what we need. Now, I wanted to ask you.
1: Yes.
0: You dropped some music last year.
1: Yes.
0: End of the year, you dropped some music.
1: Yes.
0: Amazing tunes.
1: Yes.
0: Do you have more coming? I was looking into this today. It's one of those things where there's so much music that you kind of lose track at times. And then I was having a look at the releases and I was like, December, that was the last time.
1: Yeah. And I've been staying pretty quiet on the music front since then. Been really busy with shows, but been writing a lot of new stuff. There may be some remixes of that tune from December, Show Me, with Sea Blue, coming out soon, as well as a bunch of other stuff that I've been working on. I've got a bunch of new stuff to play for you tonight. Some unreleased, some IDs.
0: Beautiful.
1: Yeah.
0: Yeah, I think we should probably jump in.
1: Okay, let's do it.
0: It's sometimes you want to talk a bit more, but sometimes you're just going to let the music ride out. And I'm loving this kind of Monday energy.
1: We can do that. Let's go.
0: All right. Coming to you live and direct out of the George Studio. This is Chris King in the mix. George Nights.

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What's going on? There needs to be a reset. 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

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What's going on? There needs to be a reset. 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

0: There was a whole bunch of fun. Chris Keane bringing it across the last hour, brother. Amazing.
1: Thank you. Enjoyed that.
0: It was not what I was expecting at all tonight, but you brought that energy that we need on a Monday.
1: I could do another hour if you want.
0: He definitely kicked it up a notch. And you've just come off a 13-day tour across the country over winter.
1: That's correct. Yeah, I had the last show in Mount Maunganui on Saturday night.
0: And that's a beautiful place to play.
1: It was great, yeah. All the shows were fantastic. I had those few in the middle with Mikey and Kumi as well, which was amazing.
0: Yeah,
1: it's been a great winter.
0: But I had a look, and I was looking at them, and I was thinking, I love that you went to so many different parts of the region, and that you had a good time.
1: Don't sleep on the regions, man. They've all got the internet now. They know what's going on.
0: This is what happens when you grow up in the country.
1: Yeah, no,
0: you have a little funny thing about it.
1: Shout out to the crowds in Invercargill, Hokitika. Yeah, we did it.
0: Good, thanks.
1: Absolutely. Do you want a gig in Invercargill? I can set it up.
0: I'd love to play in Invercargill. I have never been to Invercargill.
1: You should know it. It's fun.
0: You know, when I lived in Christchurch, I was like, I need to get down to Invercargill because that's where all the guys rocking around in their shorts in the middle of the Christchurch Canterbury winter, rocking around in stubbies and jandals.
1: You need to get down to Stewart Island as well. Shout out to the Stewart Island Bushduff Easter weekend.
0: You know, there's this great little doco on. There's that Scottish comedian. I can't remember his name. He's like long hair.
1: Oh, Bill Bailey.
0: Older, next a generation before Bill Bailey, and he went down to the
1: Billy Connolly.
0: That's the one. Yeah, Billy Connolly. Nice work. He went down to Stewart Island, did a gig there. The whole island.
1: Yeah,
0: literally, with the policeman there as well.
1: Yeah,
0: the whole island was there for the gig.
1: Do you know what? There is one cop on the island. Oh, actually, I think he's gone now. But for a long time, there was one cop on the island. Do you want to guess his name?
0: Billy
1: Stewart. I'm not kidding. I'm not kidding. I think he's left now. They got a new cop, but for a long time.
0: Hey, should we get you back in soon?
1: Absolutely.
0: All right.
1: My pleasure.
0: Coming up for you very shortly, the man himself, Substance, with Urbanology. You keep it locked. George Knights feels damn good.
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0: substance. 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
1: Thank you, Rodney P. Yeah, welcome to Urbanology, George FM Nights. This week, following on from a little bit of an impromptu artist series, done De La Soul, did Tribe Called Quest, but this one here, Pete Rock. One half of the duo Pete Rock and CL Smooth, but this is the origin story, this song right here, or this pair of remixes. Public Enemy, Night Train was the first song I ever heard of Pete Rock. He was known as a remixer first. This is a hip-hop producer that is often emulated, put up there as a lot of people's top five producers, up there with Jay Dilla. In fact, Jay Dilla and him nerded out on a lot of production techniques, filtering bass lines and whatnot. Both MPC gods in their own right. But this one here is Night Train, the Get Up, Get Involved Throwdown mix.

not going to get too involved in the earlier songs, but I am going to play this one. This is the one. So he did three Public Enemy remixes in a row. This one shut him down. This is the one that everyone went, hey, who's this guy?

Okay, and that was the verse that started everyone going, oh, you rap as well. So he basically did a remix and then he'd do a rap on it as well. And this one here, House of Pain, Jump Around, you hear it at every sport event in the world ever. But there is a P-Rock remix, which is this.

0: Swing and a miss on the Hip Hop Hooray remix. But this one here, certified banger.
1: Yeah.
0: All-time classic. They reminisce over you, T.R.O.

It's a beautiful thing. So as CL Smooth just said, 1992. And then this one here, Run DMC in around about 1993, were trying to resurrect their career, and they came with this one. It was an album full of producers of the era and not their own production.

And their second album was called This, The Main Ingredient. Check it out, y'all. Check it out, y'all. Check it out, y'all. Check it out, y'all.

0: complain about that.
1: It's yours. Whose world is this?
2: The world is yours.
0: That's actually Pete Rock saying, whose world is this?

0: original 30 Round Scoundrel, J with the Damager, representing DJ Substance, Urbanology, from Brooklyn to New Zealand. You know what time it is. Peace.
1: Towards the darkness. Nah, yo, look towards the light. Yo, what is that? It's a supernova.
2: Nah, man, that's a black hole.
1: Yo,

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0: NOG and Pete Rock Pay the Price. Now to some more recent stuff. This is Chicago and New York linking together. Dream and Common and Pete Rock.
1: From the stellar regions of the soul.
2: Say what? Dreaming.
0: From the album The Auditorium, Volume 1, 2024.

Yeah, yeah, it's your boy Foul March in the building. You already know what it is. Queens, New York style. We doing it right here and right now. You're listening to Urbanology with my man Substance.

0: George Breakfast with Lee, Becky B and Surly is up in Hissing.
1: See, I sympathise with you. Kim doesn't like lasagna either. Whenever she's like out for a night, I go to Farrow's, get that thing, and then there's enough for lunch the next day.
2: I do the same thing.
1: It's so good, eh?
3: If I would have known my partner didn't like lasagna, I probably wouldn't have been with her. But what? I was like, no, I'm joking.
1: You were in too deep by then.
3: Yeah, I was.
1: Amen, Jen. I agree. Lasagna over love.
3: Well, next time they're both out of town, we'll have a lasagna together.
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7: And we're in. Kua Timata Rangi with your George Knights. A big shout out to our Substance, bringing that Pete Rock special across the last hour. Always a tasty way to change things up on a Monday night. Now as midnight creeps closer, we head back to H-Town. Kitty Kitty Roa with the DJ and producer whose last session on George Knights was simply golden. So very tasty, had to get him back again. And so, vamanos. Let's get in with Tai Uru in the mix on George Knights.

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0: mates. And that's your Monday road trip done. Tauru with the lush soundscapes across the last hour. You hunt him down on Instagram and SoundCloud. Keep up with what the brother has cooking. Now I'll be back with you from 7 p.m. tomorrow evening with Ruby Lee, Momo, and quite possibly our final set from Azbek before he jets off on his OE. Till then, you keep safe, live large, and dance every day. George Knights feels damn good.
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1: Hey, this is Tom Scott. 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Facts. That's it. Just, you know, straight to the point there, mate. Do you need anything more than that? Yeah. Yeah, this one here, this goes out to all walks. Living in this village that we call Orcs. Like from the streets to the ballwalks. We just wanna spread peace to you all. Rest in peace to the more

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18: Morning, Glenn here with the latest at 6, and we'll start overseas. Britain has another new Prime Minister.
19: I have just come from Buckingham Palace, where I have accepted His Majesty the King's invitation to form a government.
18: That was Andy Burnham. He's the 7th British PM in just a decade. His first port of call, sacking former PM Sir Keir Starmer's cabinet and replacing it with his own team. Now back here, a man accused of ramming a police car and running over an officer's feet will appear in court today. It happened in the Upper Hutt suburb of Silver Stream yesterday. They fled and were tracked down later by a police dog unit. An official inquiry into landslides in Tauranga wants to hear from the public. The slips at the start of the year left 8 people dead. Anyone who has information on the slips can make submissions. A coroner is urging officials to make helmets mandatory for people on e-scooters. That coming after a look into the death of a man in Auckland who fell from one. And after nearly a decade, Auckland's Central Interceptor is now live. It's a tunnel more than 16k long, which will handle wastewater overflows from across the city. In sport, Argentina are likely to face a FIFA investigation after they clashed with members of the Spanish team at the end of yesterday's Football World Cup final. And a rugby league with Machinery House and a league of their own. A milestone for Kiwis hooker Brandon Smith, now over 300 days sober. The NRL star opened up about his addiction battle on Channel 9.
4: 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I've had a great career, but sometimes that fun can get away from you.
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21: Cloudy for the upper north today with some fog, looking like it'll be clear start for everywhere else. A couple of showers around Thames. In the south, cloudy everywhere, light rain in Queenstown.
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22: Yeah, welcome along everyone to Mickey Tuesday, 21st of July. Look at that. Good morning to you, Georgie fam. And Becky B, how are ya?
5: Yeah, bloody good. How are you?
22: Yeah, I'm all right, mate, you know.
5: Tuesday, we're here, we're doing it.
22: We're doing it. If you had a big weekend over, maybe a big Saturday night, if someone got home at 5 a.m, you might be feeling it today.
5: That feels a little bit of attack.
22: Yeah, doesn't it? Yeah. I thought it was broad. Mouse, how are you?
23: Slightly targeted, but all good.
22: Yeah, all right. Okay, good stuff. Well, lots to get through on the show today. Northern Base tickets at 8 o'clock.
5: Yeah, guys, we have a double pass with like a little VIP Fusion Lounge double pass to give away every day this week.
22: Yeah, set your bloody alarms.
5: That's so sick.
22: Those tickets worth a fortune.
5: And there was only like a couple of callers yesterday, so chances are high. Get amongst it.
22: I think most of radio was up against the big football match yesterday,
5: yes,
22: eh?
5: It did feel a little bit quiet on the ground yesterday, didn't it?
22: Anyway, welcome back, everyone. Now, one of the big pop British superstars has been caught on camera. Something fell out of one of his holes. And and we're going to have a look at it next, okay? He's one of the legends, actually. It's Tobias. Stay with me tonight on George.

0: is George Breakfast. Lee Becky being surly with you on your Tuesday. It's Bauer with Better at 8 minutes past six. 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Now we go to the late, well, not the late great, the great Robbie Williams.
1: Oh, Robbie.
0: Yeah, what a guy.
1: Yeah, what's he done? He's a bit of a rascal.
0: Yeah, well, it looks like he was getting interviewed at the football. A couple of days ago, just before, maybe it was the day of the final, I can't remember, but it was something around the football.
1: Okay.
0: Of course, we've been football fevered out, haven't we, for the last few months?
1: Yes.
0: And he's having an interview with some geezers, and like mid-chat, a little boulder of white kind of tablet pill kind of looks like, I don't know, just looked really, really dodgy, fell out of his snout and onto... And onto his microphone, and it was kind of good that it was like a, you know, it wasn't a white microphone. It just hit the top of this orange little pop sock.
1: A booger.
0: It was not a booger.
1: No. White?
0: It was white. It was kind of big enough for the eye to see on TV. And then he doubles down. He looks down at it, carries on talking like a true professional, picks up the little boulder.
1: Wow.
0: And tries to, and puts it through, it kind of wipes his hair, his hairline or something like that, tried to flick it off, and then it was stuck to his forehead.
1: No.
0: Yes. Oh, yeah.
1: And what, it's on...
0: It's on national telly. Go to Robbie Williams' Instagram. I think he's doubling down on it. But he has made a little video reply. Check this out.
2: Just like to apologise for the object that fell onto the microphone yesterday. It was deeply unprofessional. People worried about me. But it's okay because I had several more.
0: And then he opens his mouth and he's got two other tablets in his mouth. And here I am thinking, okay, what are those tablets and what benefit would you get out of snorting them? So maybe it's like a Ritalin thing or a,
1: It's
0: like an ADHD med.
1: Maybe it's not as illegal as what we are presuming. Although falling out of the nose is crazy.
0: Yeah, you're not supposed to, just for a PSA, you're not supposed to crush those medications up and put them up your snout.
1: No.
0: They're supposed to go in through the front, your gob.
1: Yeah, and you're meant to have a prescription for
0: it. Yes, you have to have a prescription for it. So, obviously, he's got heaps of them.
1: Wow.
0: But, yeah, no one even knew what he was talking about in the interview. He was just like, where's that white little big boulder going to go there, Robbie? It was great seeing it on his head, though. That was fantastic.
1: That's funny.
0: It was really, really good.
1: Oh,
0: anyway, you're up to date with Robbie Williams. We're going to go to some music news next. He's Pixie Lane. It is Your Eyes on Joy.

0: It is George Breakfast on your Two Mickey Tuesday. Paula and Bryson, the one I need at 6:21.
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2: Fred B is back in a big way. He released brand new music on Friday, and it is collaborating with a girl called, hold the line caller, I just had it up, Aya Mara.
0: Oh, wow.
2: Now, Aya Mara is a vocalist in one of the biggest dance records of our time, but you wouldn't actually know it because she's not credited on the record. Calvin Harris and her teamed up in 2012 for this one here. This is her vocal.
0: Gorgeous record.
2: Thinking about you.
0: Was this 2015, 2016?
2: 2012.
0: Oh,
2: I know.
0: Wow. Yeah, we absolutely hammered the backside out of this record on George. Great record.
2: So Fred B has come along, taken the OG vocalist from that Calvin Harris record, Aya, and made it into drum and bass. Have a listen.

0: isn't it great?
1: When's it? Is that out?
0: That is out. It was out on Friday, so it's had the weekend to marinate in the atmosphere. But yeah, so cool that he's kind of given the kudos back to the vocalist as well, because she wasn't originally on that Calvin Harris record.
1: Powerful record. Hopefully the big boss, the big DC's listening. That's quite nice to chuck in, isn't it?
0: It's lovely, isn't it?
1: Yeah, fantastic. All right, that was your music news. Tune. So good.
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1: All right, we're minutes away from Surly gracing us with his presence, so stay right there. See how he is today. But classy-eyed.
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16: We have not been good enough, and we need to be better. We will be.
15: That's Andy Burnham, Britain's seventh Prime Minister in just a decade after accepting the King's invitation to form a new government. Here, major relief in Northland over a $60 million bailout for a local manufacturing plant. The Golden Bay Cement Factory was at risk of closure. 150 jobs there and many others that are attached to that plant. A coroner wants mandatory helmets for e-scooter users. It follows the death of a man in Auckland who fell from one, hitting his head. And a woman in Australia has given birth to identical quadruplet daughters. They were conceived naturally, all split from a single fertilised egg. Doctors calling it one of the rarest births in the world. And in sport, a huge blow for Kiwi shot put star Jack O'Gill, who won silver at the 2022 Com Games in Birmingham. He's being ruled out of the upcoming Commonwealth Games in Glasgow due to injury.
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18: Cloudy for the upper north today with some fog, looking like it'll be clear start for everywhere else. A couple of showers around Thames. In the south, cloudy everywhere, light rain in Queenstown.
14: 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Bringing you George Breakfast with Lee, Becky B and Surly.
19: Yeah, sure bloody is. Welcome to you to Mickey Tuesday. Surly, how are ya?
20: Yeah, good, mate.
19: Good, you're
20: yeah,
19: right?
20: Yeah, starting to bounce back.
19: Yeah, okay, good. I had a big weekend on the weekend, guys, so we're,
20: yeah,
19: just, we're just monitoring him at the moment.
20: Yeah, thank you very much.
19: Look, have you ever quit a job within a week?
20: Yep, sure have. Shorter than that.
19: Really?
20: Yep.
19: Wow, have I got a story for you next. Have you quit a job within a week?
7: Not really, like... Nah.
19: Okay.
7: I'm going to say no.
19: All right, no worries. We've both got a little yarns for you. He's two-faced, face-to-face on George. Stay there.

0: It is George Breakfast on your Tuesday. Bit of Haven there with Iran, 6:39. Now we're talking about this New Zealand muscle. It's all over the media at the moment, isn't it?
1: Yeah.
0: I've seen it pop up on a few bits and pieces. Dave Latelli, which has been, he's been on our show a couple of months ago. Looks like he put his hand up for the big job. Only lasted a week.
2: Yes.
0: Just said he's retracted all and backing out of the whole thing.
2: Short and sharp.
0: Yeah.
1: So New Zealand Muscle was in the shit because of a documentary, right?
2: Yes.
1: Yeah.
2: Self-funded, like, homemade documentary, which was done very well by a bunch of lads from the shore, from the North Shore. And it was about an hour and a bit worth of a doco.
1: Wow.
2: And it was very insightful and exposed some pretty big things.
0: Yeah.
2: And as a result, they put in a new CEO to try and kind of turn it around. And after a week, Dave's decided it wasn't for him. Pretty tough gig. I think he copped a fair bit of backlash. People are pretty fired up about it all. So.
0: Yeah, absolutely. But boy, got us talking, doesn't it? Matt, what's the shortest amount of time you've done a job for?
2: I would be 2 hours, I reckon, by the time I got here.
0: Wow.
2: Yeah.
1: What did you do?
2: I've actually done this twice.
1: Oh, God.
2: Okay, so first one, we just finished high school. Me and my mate thought, best summer gig ever possible. Let's get a job on a vineyard in Waiheke.
0: Oh, you've got the right idea.
2: So we thought we would ferry over every day, and we basically thought as well that we could crash at a backpackers over there, just drink wine, have a great time. Once we got there, we realised it was quite a lot of walking.
0: Yeah.
2: Uphill terrain, tough on the back. So after about an hour and a half, we just walked off. We didn't even tell the joker.
0: Did
1: you?
2: Because we were all spread out in different areas. We were the only Kiwis. Everyone else was like foreign travellers.
0: Oh, wow.
2: Yeah, so we just gapped it, jumped back on the ferry, went back home. Second one, there's Helitau, the place out in
1: Kenya. Hell of a spot.
2: Yeah, great spot.
0: Oh, did ya? Nice.
2: There you go. My best mate worked there. My brother and sister just finished working there, so I came with glowing expectations because they'd all been great workers.
0: Yeah,
2: they chucked me in the kitchen washing dishes. I last didn't even get through the whole night.
0: It's horrible job. I've done that job.
1: Off the job.
2: Said I was off to the loo and then get it. I was on an unpaid trial, that one.
0: Unpaid trial sucks. That's
2: bad. Yeah, it was a one-night unpaid trial. Washing dishes wasn't for me.
0: No, I used to do that too. Hated that job.
2: Did you?
0: Washing dishes in the old restaurant.
2: Jeez.
0: Oh, awful.
1: What was yours, Lee?
0: I couldn't walk out of that job because it was my dad's bar and restaurant.
1: Oh,
0: that was the hard one.
2: Yeah.
0: I would have walked. I was doing, was 18, 19, I got a gig up at the North Harbour Stadium.
2: Oh, great spot.
0: Yeah,
1: in
0: great 18, spot.
1: 19.
0: Yeah, it would have been maybe 17.
1: Oh, no, 18.
2: 2018.
1: It's like, not that bloody old.
0: 18. Just doing bar work and, you know, stocking fridges and stuff like that.
2: Yeah.
0: And this guy just said the wrong thing to me. And I just went, you know what? You can get. And just walked out. I'm not moving all that over here.
2: Actual protest.
0: Yeah.
2: You didn't just sneak off.
0: No, I just didn't like him. But only laughed. It was only like an hour and a half.
2: Threw your apron down.
1: Good on ya.
0: Pushed over some Coke cans and then left. You know what I mean?
1: The drama.
0: That's it, matey. But asking you guys, 0800 FM George, what's the longest you've lasted at a job before?
2: Have shortest.
0: You lasted under a week? Shortest, yeah. But you'd be like, Surly, 2 hours?
2: Yeah,
0: me, an hour and a half. Yeah, jump on the phone with us, 0800 FM George. It's Melee.

0: Bit of body moving there for your Too Mickey Tuesday, 6:53. Now, we're talking about the New Zealand Muscle Saga. The big CEO was only there a week, just stepped away.
1: Yeah, decided it wasn't for him, obviously.
0: Must have been a hard gig. Kind of got halfway through the week.
1: We've had some hard gigs ourselves, me and you, Jenny.
0: Yeah, we have, mate. You're on the winery, on the vineyards, yeah, mate. You only lasted 2 hours.
1: Yeah, about that. Maybe even an hour and a half. Could have been less. No. Yeah, just finished the induction.
0: Did you?
1: Yeah. Yeah, probably did. 30 minutes of work. And then we just jumped the fence, grabbed our bikes, rode off again.
0: Did you have bikes?
1: Yeah, well, because, you know, it was day one on the job. We were trying to work out, the lay of the land. We hadn't even been over there to suss it all out. We just, student job searched her up and away we went.
0: Straight to the pub, eh?
1: Yeah, we did stop at that one that overlooks the water before we went back down to the ferry.
0: Yeah, it's a good spot.
1: Yeah, good spot over there.
0: Yeah, Vino's or something.
1: Something like that, yeah. So it actually cost us money to go that day. We didn't earn any money.
0: Yeah, well, it's good stuff. Well, we're talking about jobs that you've quit after a few days. Jump on the phone with us. That phone number there, Surly?
1: That would be 0800 FM George, I believe.
0: Davey boy, good morning, mate. How are you?
2: Morning, guys. How are you?
0: Yeah, good, matey. What are you up to?
2: Just picking up a skip in the dark.
1: As in your captain or a bin?
2: Nah, I've been my captain.
1: gotcha. What's the shortest amount of time you've ever had a job for, bro?
2: 4 hours.
1: Four hours. Tell us more.
2: Yeah, we got to Nelson and we got a job on a vineyard and the guy took us out into the orchard place and he said, right, I want you to snap leaves off each of these vines and we couldn't even see the end of the aisles. He's like, you got to do five rows each day. I'm like, yeah, all good. He took off and then come lunchtime, we took off.
1: Maybe it's a part of the industry, you know?
0: Yeah, it's pretty hard work, isn't it?
2: Oh, the sun was blistering down. We weren't ready for that. We were ready to drink and party.
1: Exactly. Yeah. That's what I thought it was too, mate. I agree with you. Crazy work.
0: Thanks, Dave. Nick, good morning, mate. How are you?
3: Oh, g'day, mate. Yeah, g'day, yeah.
0: Yeah, we're doing well, mate.
1: Mate, how was your shift on a vineyard? I'm trying to tell these two it was hard work. They don't believe me.
3: Jeepers, have you ever rubbed a bud before? They won't know what that means, will they, mate? That's industry
4: term. Rubbed a butt?
0: What? Rubbed a bum. What?
3: rubbed a bud.
0: Oh,
3: a bum.
0: Bud. Jeez, you guys smoking bud out there as well. Far out,
3: mate. Nah, mate, you got to plant those little bloody suckers in the ground and raise wires and rub buds. There's a whole lingo to it. It's a horrible bloody job. Don't fucking do it.
0: Nah.
1: Mate, next time you're having a glass, just imagine all the hard work that's gone into it. It's not all sunshine and rainbows.
3: Yeah, no, it's not. It's not. It's blood, sweat and tears and real people's hopes and dreams have died on those vineyards.
4: Nick, did you last longer than Surly?
3: Oh, yeah, I'm not a quitter. I did a whole summer.
0: Nice. You did a whole summer.
1: A whole summer.
0: Jeez.
3: Yeah. I was at uni, you know. I needed some money.
1: Yeah, that's, I salute you.
0: All right, Nick, thanks, Pavella. Have a good day. Anything from the text machine there?
1: Yeah, there's quite a few people that did little stints on vineyards. It turns out it's quite common.
0: Yeah, you weren't the only one.
1: Makes me feel better about myself.
0: Exactly right.
4: Hey, talking about stints on vineyards.
1: Go on.
4: We're going to get some data from across the world. Now, we're talking a very serious report about the global cost of living, but something in that report is looking across the world about 2 packets of cigarettes and 5 beers.
0: Oh, wow. Let's have a look at the top 10 things, doesn't it? Stay there.
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19: Morning, Glenn here with the latest at 7 to the UK first, and Britain has its 7th new Prime Minister in just a decade.
20: I have accepted His Majesty the King's invitation.
19: It's Andy Burnham after a quick visit to Buckingham Palace to meet with King Charles, now officially replacing Sir Keir Starmer in that role. Back here, and the government will receive the public inquiry into the disappearance of Tom Phillips and his three children today. The report will outline whether agencies took the best steps possible to protect the privacy and welfare of his kids. Phillips was killed in a shootout with police last September after being on the run with his children for nearly 4 years. The Green Party wants to spend $200 million on community-owned renewable energy. Ideas include having solar panels at schools and marae. Consumer NZ's John Duffy.
21: It makes really good sense to push generation into communities, so it's an idea we'd be supportive of.
19: A crash has closed a section of State Highway 54 in the central North Island. It happened between Newbury and Fielding, NZTA telling drivers to expect big delays. And overseas again, politicians in France are pushing through a bill that would ban under-15s from social media. It would also bar cell phones in high schools. Lawmakers want that in place before the start of the new school year in September.
1: Surly here with your George Sports News and a career-high official world ranking for Ryan Fox following his first major triumph. He won the Open Championship by one shot, moving him up 34 places to 22nd in the world.
22: Wow.
1: So well done to Foxy. Argentina are likely to face a FIFA investigation following ugly scenes at the end of the World Cup final. Did you see this?
22: It was a bit of a scrap.
1: Yeah, they started throwing punches.
22: What?
1: Sore losers. Crazy work. Members of the team and staff were involved in altercations with Spain players who were celebrating a 1-0 win. They're likely to face fines and suspensions. And sad news for New Zealand shot put star Jack O'Gill. He's been ruled out of the upcoming Commonwealth Games in Glasgow. The 31-year-old who claimed silver at the 2022 Games suffered an injury during a warm-up in his final competition in Madrid.
22: Aww.
1: Crazy. The Commonwealth Games opening ceremony is this Thursday. It starts on Friday. I feel like that's just crept up out of nowhere.
0: 100%. It's all been football, right?
1: Yeah, now exactly. It's Commonwealth games. We can rip into the old Commonwealth games. Love that.
0: Love it.
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4: Cloudy for the upper north today with some fog. Looking like it'll be clear start for everywhere else. A couple of showers around Thames. In the south, cloudy everywhere, light rain in Queenstown.
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0: very, very excited. And it's talking about the price of beer and cigarettes all around the world. It's called the Oasis Index.
1: Let's have a look at it next. Hopefully we're not on high on that list. Let's just hope. It's Chris Lake, A-Trip. It's Make You Fight on George.

0: 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Now Oasis.
1: Oasis. We all know them, right? The two brothers. Boy, are they from London? Nah, that's
0: Manchester,
1: probably a lie.
0: I
1: Manchester.
2: Yeah, they are, because it's Man United's song.
0: Oh, yeah, that's right.
1: That makes a lot of sense.
2: United suck.
0: Oh. All right, mate, just leave it out of it. Okay,
1: yeah,
0: you're right.
1: Every July, I can't say this word, and I don't want to say the word douche.
2: You just said it.
1: Deutsch.
2: The douchebag.
0: Douchebag.
1: Is that right?
0: Bang.
1: Yeah.
0: No.
1: Do I get it right?
2: Yeah, the douchebag.
0: The douchebag. Deutsch, I think it is pronounced, yeah.
1: The Deutsche Bank research team publishes a very serious report on the global cost of living.
0: Yeah.
1: And amongst all the economic indicators and the rents across the world and, you know, fuel prices and all the rest of
2: it's
1: something called the Oasis Index. And it is the cost of 2 packets of cigarettes and 5 beers, famously made famous by Oasis, saying that that's their perfect lunch.
0: That's punchy.
1: Across the world.
2: I feel like the 5 beers isn't enough and the 2 packs of ciggies is too many.
1: Yeah. I agree.
2: I think they've got the ratio
1: Lee
2: wrong.
1: Lee and I talked about this yesterday. Mm. I was like, give me 5 beers. Yeah, sure. Oh, but
2: maybe
1: probably
2: two
1: just
2: durries.
1: Just 2 durries.
2: And not the 2 packs.
0: But I'm well on my way after 5 beers at lunch. I mean, you know what I mean? But there's
1: I'd be smoking a packet by then.
2: Responsibly, of course.
1: Anyway.
2: Back to the...
1: There is this thing called the Oasis Index, and this is legit. 5 beers, 2 packets of cigarettes in US dollars, city by city. So we have a whole list of data here. Do you want to hear your number one?
0: Oh.
2: So the most expensive place.
1: The most expensive city in the world to buy 5 beers, 2 packs of darts?
0: Is it in the Northern Hemisphere or the Southern Hemisphere?
1: Southern.
2: It'll be Southern.
0: Oh, shit.
2: It's probably us.
0: Nah, I'm going to lock in Aussie, probably. I find Aussie quite expensive.
1: Melbourne and Sydney come in at number 1 and 2. Melbourne, $111.20 USD.
2: US?
1: US.
0: 220 Pacific pesos. Wow.
1: Crazy. It gets worse. Auckland and Wellington, number 3 and 4.
2: Oh, no.
1: So Auckland, $68.60 USD. Wellington, $67.10 USD.
0: Hang on a minute. 2 packets of darts, last time I looked, was about $40 a packet. So how does that work out? Do you know what
1: I mean? About what? So 60.
2: It'll be probably 30 a pack plus then the pints.
0: Yeah, but the pint. Yeah, that's. You know,
1: yeah. Yeah, so that's even expensive. Then we probably are more expensive than that. To be fair.
0: Yeah, we are.
1: 5th, London, Birmingham, Dublin, Edinburgh, New York. Right.
2: So we're more expensive than New York.
1: But this is where it gets really interesting. If you want to go on holiday and really indulge, make a little piglet of yourself.
0: Yeah,
1: here's
0: we
1: where
0: do.
1: I suggest.
2: Oh, is this the bottom of the index?
1: The cheapest of the index.
2: Okay, where are we
1: so
2: going?
1: So, like
2: Mexico?
1: We said, for 2, what was it? 2 packets of cigarettes, 5 pints.
0: Yeah.
1: Coming in at your number one with $10.40 USD. Shanghai, baby.
0: Wow. Oh, yes. Shanghai was cheap. King. I was there. Yeah, it was a good spot.
1: Number
0: cheap.
1: Number 2, Rio de Janeiro.
2: Okay.
0: Whoa. Samba. Nice.
1: Cairo.
0: Yep.
1: Moscow. That makes sense.
0: That makes sense.
1: Manila, Beijing, São Paulo, Cape Town.
0: Wow.
1: What exciting places.
2: Yeah.
0: Jeez.
1: But yeah, it's so interesting to me how this is like fully official, fully legit USD, but it did get me thinking. Let's get a little bit nerdy this morning.
0: Yeah.
1: Let's come up with the George Breakfast Index.
2: Okay.
1: What are we, should we park this, come back?
2: Yes.
1: Think about it.
2: We need to brainstorm.
0: Yeah,
1: okay.
0: We do need to.
1: Let's do it.
0: Swimming pool and EV, Sunset of My Youth, Surly's favourite song at the moment on George. Talking on this bit of plastic, generation of glass hearts. Look, we've all got our heroes, except mine are working class. I got a daughter now, so her grand just don't come for free. How's your mother? How's your father? Send my love, say hello for me. I'm in the sunset of my youth.

But I keep on dancing, keep on dancing. I'm in the sunset of my youth, yeah. Keep on dancing, keep on dancing. Nice one. Look.

0: It is George Breakfast on your Two Mickey Tuesday. Rudimental waiting all night there, 7:21. Now, we're talking about the Oasis Index.
1: That's right. I get this word wrong every time. Deutsche Bank. Is that right, Mouse?
0: Deutsche Bank.
1: Oh, I had it right before. Yeah. The Deutsche Bank research team publishes something called Mapping the World Prices, and it's genuinely a very serious global index report on the global cost of living. But hidden in there is something called the Oasis Index, which is essentially the cost of 5 beers and 2 packets of cigarettes, which feels a bit punchy, but all around the world. And Auckland and Wellington expensive. Number 3 and number 4.
0: In the whole wide world.
1: In the whole wide world, in the most expensive places. Melbourne and Sydney taking out the top spots. But what we've done over the break is come up with our George Breakfast Index, if you will. So what did we go for?
2: We've kept a PG.
1: A PG. 966, you're wanting the price of one thing and one thing only. Yeah. And I can't give that to you this Tuesday morning. Yeah. I can't do it.
2: That's crazy work at 7:20 a.m. Mm.
1: But we're going to go for a one-day festival ticket.
2: Yes.
1: We're going to go for a pint of beer.
0: Yep.
1: And we're going to go for one of our favourite things here on George Breakfast, a McMuffin.
2: Yeah.
0: From Macca's.
2: Yeah.
0: We love that. Now, how much is a chicken McMuffin? Is it $8.90 last time I looked, or $9.50?
1: So, I've put this all in New Zealand dollars, not USD.
2: Mm-hmm. So you've crunched the numbers.
1: Yeah. I've crunched the numbers, guys. I've got 16 cities from around the world here looking at this. McMuffin is one of the most stable prices throughout the whole entire world.
2: That's great to know. The McMuff economy is tracking well.
1: Yeah.
0: Is it like the tinny where it's always 20
1: it's
0: bucks?
1: It's always 20 bucks.
0: It's just an honest 20.
2: The McMuff is the tinny of the global economy.
0: Yeah.
1: Now, a pint of beer where it gets interesting, the most expensive would be somewhere like Dubai, 20 New Zealand dollars. Wow. The cheapest would be Rio de Janeiro, 7 New Zealand dollars, potentially Moscow as well. Now, I've added Christchurch and Auckland into here.
0: Yep.
1: Christchurch, we're looking about $12 for a pint. Auckland, $14. Does that feel right?
2: Yeah, that's about right.
0: Paid $15 on the weekend.
2: Yeah, but $14 on average. The average, you know?
0: Okay.
1: Now, festival tickets is where it gets quite interesting. Dubai, for a one-day festival ticket, you're looking at around $306. NZD.
0: Oil money.
2: Yeah, all those crypto traders living tax-free.
1: Mm. For Auckland, I've put $205.
0: Yeah, that's fair.
1: Yeah, feel like a couple of releases in. Sometimes if you don't get it on first release, it can get expensive.
0: 180 to 200, I reckon that's fair.
1: Christchurch about 190, because it does feel a little bit cheaper down there sometimes. So do you want to hear the George Breakfast Index?
2: Yes.
1: One full-day festival ticket, one pint of beer, one McMuffin. The most expensive cities around the world, Dubai.
2: Yep.
1: New York, Los Angeles, London.
2: That feels about right.
0: That's right. Yeah.
1: Now, this is where New Zealand shines.
2: Okay, good.
1: Some of the cheapest, not the cheapest, but in my list, Auckland, coming in at $226.
2: Nice. That's that makes me feel better.
0: Yeah.
1: Shanghai, $219. Christchurch, $208 New Zealand dollars for all those three things. Moscow, $201. But some of the cheapest, and cheapest in the Oasis Index as well, Rio de Janeiro, $180.
2: Might have to move.
0: Yeah, be good, eh?
2: To Rio.
0: Yeah.
1: So, wow, there you go.
0: Brilliant stuff.
1: Okay, George Breakfast Index.
0: Right, up next, Confidence Man's new record called Young London.
2: Oh, you love this one.
0: I actually do. It's a big tune. Zooland, forever. We'll play it next on George.

0: there forever. It is 7:27. Now, a brand new spanking record that we're both loving right now, Becky B. And Surly too. I think he's going to love it.
1: Yeah, I can't wait to play this for you.
2: Okay.
1: This record came out on Friday. Oh, no, two Fridays ago now. And since then, you know when you enjoy a tune and then you just like play it and play it and play it. I was playing it when I was getting ready in the weekend. I was playing it in the car on the way to work. I'm playing it left, right and centre. And it's by these guys here, Confidence Man. This is their record Now You Do that you might know. And they're kind of fun. They're an Australian electropop band. They've been making waves all around the world. They're based in London at the moment. And this is their brand new record. We bring you the sound of young. Should we spin it?
0: Yeah, it's huge.
1: Yeah. Tell us what you think. Jam, that's success. Jam, jam.

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25: Len here at 7:30. A man accused of ramming a police car and running over an officer's feet will appear in court today. It happened in the Upper Hutt suburb of Silverstream yesterday. An official inquiry into landslides in Tauranga now wants to hear from the public. The slips at the start of the year left 8 people dead. A coroner is urging officials to make helmets mandatory for people on e-scooters. That coming after a look into the death of a man in Auckland after falling from one. And overseas, Andy Burnham is now Britain's newest Prime Minister, replacing Sir Keir Starmer after a visit to see the King at Buckingham Palace. And in sport, tens of thousands of Spaniards have welcomed their Football World Cup winning team back home. The squad arrived in Madrid to a hero's welcome after beating Argentina 1-0 in yesterday's final. They've been paraded through the city on an open-top bus.
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1: Cloudy for the upper north today with some fog, looking like it'll be a clear start for everywhere else. A couple of showers around Thames. In the south, cloudy everywhere, light rain in Queenstown.
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2: 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Right, George FM is stoked to present Lakes Festival 2026, returning for its sixth edition this December.
3: How exciting it's going down. 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
3: Yeah, hell yeah. GeorgeFM.rover.nz. We've actually got a timer counting down on the website, so go there. Check it out. I think it's only in a couple of hours.
2: Cheat code there. All right, Surly, you're going to be held to ransom next. Over a couple of comments you said on our sports podcast. I can't wait for this. It's Hugel moving to the sun on George.

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2: It is George Breakfast, Lee Biggie being silly with you. Chasing Status, Biggie Hill, it is Disconnect. Shy Effects on the remix. Now, silly. right, a little bit of a ransom's coming your way, Biggie B, isn't it?
3: Yeah, silly, I've got a couple of questions for you, mate.
4: Go for gold.
3: And, you know, feel free to confirm or deny this. Other than the Warriors, the New Zealand Warriors.
4: Yes.
3: Is your favourite sports team the New South Wales Blues?
4: They'd be right up there, yes.
3: Yeah.
2: Yeah, other than the Coat Prems, you know what
4: I
2: mean?
4: Yeah, All Blacks, things like that. Yeah. But yeah, the Blues are definitely right up there.
3: Mm. Okay.
4: Flew to Sydney. Love the lads.
3: Yeah, you definitely follow them around. Big NRL guy, obviously.
4: Yeah.
3: Yeah, okay. So, on Monday, and you know this, we have New South Wales head coach Laurie Daly in.
2: And I want to premise this. I'm very nervous to meet the legend. He is an absolute weapon of a human. He played an incredible player. We all have
4: too
2: to agree.
4: That, yes, amazing player. Yeah. One of the greatest supporter to wear the Blues jersey. 100%.
3: Oh, it's funny that you say that. Now, how much does your relationship with the NRL and Origin mean to you? And particularly the New South Wales Blues?
4: Quite a lot.
3: Quite a lot?
4: Yeah, hoping to be involved next year in some way or form.
3: That would be really cool.
2: Yeah, have you been asked? Have they kind of...
4: No.
3: No, it's just a goal.
4: Just looking to plant some seeds, yeah. Okay.
3: Well, that's
4: I'm not sure what you two are cooking up, but I'd appreciate it if you didn't.
2: Yeah.
4: But, hey.
3: So, on George Sports Podcast, I think it actually might have been the radio show.
2: Yeah.
3: Mouse, do you know what one it was?
4: It was the show,
5: It was on a radio show.
3: Oh, yeah. So it has gone to the nation. You actually said this about our guest, Laurie Davey, coming in on Monday.
2: You Daly. Say Davey. Daly. It's Daly, yeah. She says it. Was that up? Yeah,
3: no,
2: it was. Okay.
3: No hard C, guys.
2: Here we go. This is what was said, and I'm sure I backed you up.
4: I will concede two of those things are true. Queensland have been the best team all series, and Laurie Daly cannot coach.
2: That's punchy.
4: It was a mid-rev up. I got carried away.
2: But we at that time, I think we were all going, what is he doing with this selection?
4: Oh, the whole sporting world
2: They were. But he's completely redeemed himself.
4: Absolutely. Won the series. What a guy.
2: Yeah.
3: We want to make you an offer.
4: Go on.
3: We won't play that clip to Laurie Daly.
6: Oh, yes.
3: We won't do it. But we're going to need you this week to do some things for us.
2: A couple of things around the house, you know?
4: Depends what it is. Because a lot of people said that. About 99% of the rugby league media said that exact same thing. So I was just a parrot.
3: See, Lee, the thing we didn't actually account for is him calling our bluff.
2: He's checking his toes in. Wow.
3: Okay. Well, how about we'll go away in the next break. We've got a task that we think you could do, and you can just make a decision. And that's the decision. We're either going to play this to Laurie Daly.
4: Yep.
3: Or you can do the task coming up after this.
4: Sure.
2: Well, we might be hucked here. We haven't thought about them. we haven't really thought about him saying no.
3: No, let's see.
2: Okay, well, that's... Oh, shit, I'm nervous now. It's Joss Baker. My place on George. Stay there.

0: It is George Breakfast on your Tuesday. Kia Mark comes and goes at 7.55. 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All right, Becky.
1: That music.
2: Now, Surly, other than the Warriors, one of your favourite sports team in the world is, of course, the New South Wales Blues.
1: Yeah, famous and Game 3 win. Sucks to suck, Queensland. Get it in, yeah.
0: Exactly. Great game. You guys nailed it.
1: Thanks.
2: Now,
1: Coach did too.
2: We have just announced that on Monday, we will have the New South Wales head coach, Laurie Daly.
0: Yes, you know.
1: Very well
0: not
1: done.
0: Davey.
1: Imagine if I flip the ransom and I play him clips of you calling him Laurie Davy. That's almost more offensive.
0: Oh, that's a good shout.
2: Hey. Bad cop, who's turning you on?
0: Sorry.
2: All right. Now, Surly, you've actually said this about our future guest.
1: I will concede two of those things are true. Queensland have been the best team all series, and Laurie Daly cannot coach.
2: Now, with your relationship looming with NRL and Origin, and you know, you want to work for them, you do many things outside of this radio show, I think it's important that you remember that, because what we're going to say to you right now is that we are very happy to play that to Laurie Daly, but we are willing, in order for us to not play that clip, for you to do some tasks for us.
1: Okay.
2: Are you ready for your first task?
1: Hit me.
2: We need you to get up off your seat, go around to General Lee. Lee, would you like to take your hat off?
3: Yes, thank you.
2: And today we want to give you to give Lee a little skull massage.
1: Nah, I'm good. Hey. I actually feel like I don't mind. I could own this. I could.
0: Mate, I'm waiting.
1: I could.
0: Look at this.
1: Beautiful. No, I'm not. I'm not touching you down here. It could be all sorts of creatures in there.
0: Well, it's not too bad. I washed it last night just in case you were going to do
2: fresh.
0: It.
2: Oh, it's fresh. It's clean.
0: Yeah, it's fresh. Two-part.
1: Oh, look. I feel like
0: it's going to double it down.
1: To tell him I did not agree with a lot of his selection decisions, but look, he got the last laugh, didn't he?
0: And yeah, he did. It did. He won the comp.
2: Wow, let it be known.
1: I still had a bet on New South Wales 13+. I can show him the slip that I never did give up, and that at the end of the day, I did back him. So
0: you did, and it was 13+.
1: And I did spend a couple grand to go watch game one, and then when we play him the rest of the rev up speech, and he will see the passion, and that it was coming from a good place.
0: Wow, this has backfired on
2: this
0: us.
2: This is really backfired on us.
1: Now,
2: we actually had a whole
1: Laurie Davy on the other hand. That is offensive. So I have a ransom for you. No, jokes.
0: This is, we didn't think this through.
2: Yeah, look, you know what? We had a week of tasks planned, which we'll never find out what they were, because we will be playing Play It Again.
0: Oh, this little bit here from Laurie Davy.
1: I will concede two of those things are true. Queensland have been the best team all series, and Laurie Daly cannot coach.
0: I've got an idea.
1: I've got an idea too. I feel like if I go through audio, General Lee will be the person 99 times out of 100 coming in off the back of that.
0: I definitely backed
1: very
0: you up. I definitely backed
1: so
0: you up.
1: So we could all be in here.
0: Yeah, well, I definitely backed you up.
1: I think Mouse is the only one getting off scot-free.
0: I think, though, we drop the bar back, because ideally, in a perfect world, Surly does not want that to be played. So I've got one for tomorrow, and I think it's a little bit more not like touching my head. And go, you know what I mean? And a little bit easier. Let's try and lower the bar so we'll go, I'll do that.
1: Punchy. I feel like that was quite easy.
0: It was easy, but I can get easier.
2: Yucky.
0: It's yucky, though.
1: No gloves.
0: All right.
2: No gloves.
0: Day two of Surly's ransom is going to be tomorrow. So who wants to go to Northern Bays?
2: Me.
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15: Morning, Glenn here with the latest at 8. Major relief in Northland over a $60 million bailout for a local manufacturing plant. The Golden Bay Cement Factory was at risk of closure, potentially impacting around 150 jobs and others linked to the plant. Whangare Mayor Ken Cooper stoked.
16: Incredibly important for our Northland community and the New Zealand community. Yeah, it's a big deal and we're very pleased.
15: A coroner here wants mandatory helmets for e-scooter users. It follows the death of a man in Auckland who fell from one after a workplace function, hitting his head. The coroner on that case is the second now to make the helmet recommendation. After just a week in the role, Dave Letele has quit as the CEO of NZ Muscle. The social activist says he can't help the business in the way it needs. The supplement company is facing two investigations into its food safety practices. Overseas, and Britain has its seventh Prime Minister in just a decade.
17: We have not been good enough, and we need to be better. We will be.
15: That's Andy Burnham speaking after accepting the King's invitation to form a new government. And a woman in Australia has given birth to identical quadruplet daughters. The babies were conceived naturally, and all shared one placenta, splitting from a single fertilised egg. Doctors are calling it one of the rarest births in the world.
18: Surly here with your George Sports News, and a career high for Ryan Fox following his first major triumph. He won the Open Championship by one shot at Royal Birkdale, moving him up 32 places to 22nd in the world. He's off on his way to Florida now for the next tournament. So,
19: does he get invited to some bigger tournaments
18: big
19: now?
18: Yeah, big time, man. Like, endorsements, all of that will go up for sure. So I think he got like $5 million for coming first, but the kickback off the back of it too, it's going to be lucrative for him. Argentina are likely to face a FIFA investigation following ugly scenes at the end of the World Cup final. Members of the team and staff were involved with altercations with Spanish players who were celebrating a 1-0 win. They're saying fines and suspensions could be dished out. Heartbreak for New Zealand shot put star Jack O'Gill. He's been ruled out of the upcoming Commonwealth Games in Glasgow. 31-year-old who claimed silver at the last Commonwealth Games has suffered an injury during the warm-up in his final competition in Madrid. Opening ceremony for that Thursday night. Competition gets underway Friday. I feel like that's come around from nowhere.
19: Who's holding our flag?
18: I'm not too sure.
19: Yeah, I'd love to know that.
18: There's always class someone nominated. Like a Hamish Kerr, maybe a Zoe Hobbs, someone like that. And first images of Richie Mwanga in Canterbury colours.
20: Woo!
18: Up online now, 9 days away from the NPC kicking off.
19: Get him straight into the South African camp.
18: There's
19: I don't
18: rules
19: care about
18: that.
19: The rules.
18: If there's an injury, he will be in. Otherwise, he'll be lacing up for Becky's team, the 03.
19: Fair enough, too.
18: Huge.
19: Yeah.
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11: Cloudy for the upper north today with some fog. Looking like it'll be clear start for everywhere else. A couple of showers around Thames. In the south, cloudy everywhere, light rain in Queenstown.
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19: Yeah, welcome along everyone to Mickey Tuesday. Look at that. Who wants to go to Northern Bay?
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19: Yeah, we're absolutely gassed to present Northern Bays for 2026. Going down December 30 and 31st, Mangawhai, 15th anniversary of Dash.
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0: a Fred again, Sammy Virgie. It is talk of the town, 13 minutes past 8. Who wants to hit this?
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0: Yeah, absolutely gassed to present Northern Base 2026 going down December 30th, 31st. Mungifying, great spot, 15th anniversary edish.
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3: Yeah, jump on the blower, 800 FM George. You need to identify the track and the artist from the snippet. Who have we got here, Jen?
0: Michael, good morning. How are you?
4: Morning, George. How are you?
3: Yeah, good, good.
0: Good, mate. All right, I'm going to play you a snippet from an artist that is playing on this lineup. You need to tell me the artist's name and the track. Okay, title track.
4: Okay.
0: All right, here we go, Michael. 3, 2, 1. Ooh.
2: Banger, mate.
4: Culture Shock Bunker.
2: Michael, congratulations, mate. You have won a double pass to Northern Base 2026 and a Fusion Lounge upgrade just like that.
4: Oh, thank you so much.
0: Mate, awesome. Who are you going to take with you?
4: Probably my wife.
0: Probably. What about the probably my wife. Oh, Michael.
2: Michael, have you been to Northern Base before?
4: Yeah, a couple of times.
2: Yeah.
3: Nice.
2: Bloody great wicked, stuff, isn't it?
0: Mate. All right, you hold there and we'll take some deeps there, Michael, okay?
4: Awesome, thanks a lot.
0: No worries, fantastic. Next chance winners with us tomorrow at 8 a.m. Get all the Northern Base details at tickets at georgefm.rover.nz.
2: Hell yeah.
0: How bloody good's that, eh?
2: I know, all week, guys.
3: I feel like I didn't think Michael was going to get that. He was very unsure, but nailed it.
0: Yeah, love that.
2: Hey, team, something stumbled across my feed the other day, and it was talk about music snobs.
3: Okay.
0: Ooh, is this about us?
3: Yeah, you two.
0: We could be quite swept into this quickly.
2: Nah, we'll see. We're going to do a little round of music snob bingo.
0: All right, hit X. It's beat on my drum on George.

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1: Let's take it back to the old school.
0: This is another George Club classic, He Waiata Hoki Mahara, from 1995.

0: 8:22. Now, who wants to play a little bit of bingo, Becky?
1: Let's do it. Music snob bingo. Do you consider yourself a music snob, Surly?
2: No.
1: Do you, Lee?
2: Yes, you are.
3: I like... Oh.
2: And so are you.
0: Wow. Were you pretty...
1: Am I as bad as
0: opinionated?
1: Lee?
0: Do you reckon I'm bad?
2: Oh, Justin Lieber's
1: eased up a little bit.
0: Justin Lieber, great record. Thanks for that, bringing that. I want to play it. Yeah, yeah. Love that record. Thanks very much.
1: Anyway, we've brought Mouse in today. We're going to play a quick little game of music snob bingo. Play along at home, if you will. It's going to be 10 questions. Just put it down if you say yes, and then we'll just evaluate scores and see how bad we all really are.
0: Okay.
1: Mouse, would you like to do the honours?
4: All right, number one, if you own a record player.
0: So,
4: do you know Tame Impala is one guy?
0: Nah, I thought Tame Impala was just a band.
2: Yeah,
0: I think. Yeah,
2: it was
1: really.
2: Impala.
0: Yeah, didn't know. No, not really. Not don't really
2: one
0: own the record. Yeah, didn't know. So next,
4: You recognise song samples?
0: Yeah, I kind of do actually. Yeah,
1: I should put a finger down for that, but not as good as Lee.
4: If you've been to a festival this year,
0: yeah.
1: You watch GA General.
0: Yeah. Four, I think. Yep.
4: You watch music documentaries.
0: Yep.
1: Yeah.
4: Do ya?
0: Yeah, like, what was the last one I watched? The one that, Woodstock 99 and stuff like that.
1: Some, well, like the Five Pistol one's a good one.
0: Yeah, that's great.
4: If you own a really nice pair of headphones.
2: Me.
4: In a rave, you stand at the back of the room, not front left.
2: Me.
1: Oh, no, this is not looking good for us, Lee.
0: Yeah.
4: If you know the DJs.
1: Well, there you go, Surly.
0: You know the DJs. Put a finger up.
1: Well,
0: you know most people. No,
1: and,
0: like,
1: you know, you're friends with Sin and Brock and G-Boy. And
4: if you call the songs records or tracks.
0: I say both. Is that a,
2: that's a double?
0: Is that a double? Yeah, yeah, yeah. Okay.
4: And you knew the bands or DJs before they were popular.
0: Yeah, definitely. I don't think I've only got one wrong.
4: Anyone got any fingers up?
0: No, I've got heaps.
2: I've got heaps. I've got eight.
1: How many did you put down?
2: Off two. Festival and know the DJ.
1: Oh, I have no fingers left.
0: Me neither. I don't have any. The only thing I didn't know was Tame Impala. So you win.
1: Oh, you're the biggest music star.
2: Yeah. Could have told you spoke that.
0: Nice one. I like that. Great little game. All right. Well.
1: Thanks, Mouse.
0: Thanks, Mousy. A bit of parental Lee next. I was playing a record over the weekend and not so good with my youngest. I'll bounce it off you next.

0: maybe the pull up at 8:28. Right. All right, let's do it. Parental leave.
1: George Breakfast's Parental Leave.
0: So over the weekend, of course, you know, you got your music playing in the background at home, doing bits and pieces. I think it was bath time and the girls were in the bath. My youngest was in the bath, actually, little Edie.
2: Mm-hmm.
0: And for some reason, this record came on. I was just, you know, dancing around the bloody the lounge, doing chores, probably cooking dinner. I think I was cooking dinner.
3: Jeez, you're quite a dancer, right?
0: Yeah, I love it, mate. Love it. Not good at dancing, but here we go. This is the not censored version.
2: Okay.
0: So a little bit of a language warning. This came on.
4: What the fuck?
0: Big record. Fatboy Slim, Star 69, of course. I think he played this record over the weekend at Brighton Beach. Of course he would have. But I kind of look over there and I was thinking to myself, this record's probably a bit too heavy for this time of the night, you know what I mean? So I went over to kind of turn it off or change the song, but it got into the chorus, but...
4: They know what is what, but they don't know what is what. They just strut. What the fuck?
0: And so I turned it down so the kids couldn't hear it, and I walked into the bath area, and there's my young girl Edie going... What the huck?
2: A little raver.
0: What the huck? She was swearing.
3: Just chanting away.
0: What the huck?
3: Well, laughing your own
0: her head
3: fault.
0: Off. Laughing her little head off, going, what the huck? What the huck? Oh my
2: You've
0: God.
2: You've trained them well.
3: It's your own fault, Jen.
0: It's terrible, isn't it?
3: It's song lyrics.
0: I said you can't say that, darling. That's you. Don't please don't let mum hear you say that.
3: Oh, you're more worried about the kickbacks from mum.
0: That's it. So you got to watch what you're playing at home on playlists and stuff. Now I do.
2: Any phone calls from preschool yet?
3: I was gonna say
0: I've had one from Gigi. So this one will be coming soon, won't it?
3: What did Gigi do?
0: She said. She said the F-bomb or something
3: okay.
0: That or something
3: in
0: the playground.
3: Do you get a phone call home for that, do you?
0: No, you get a tap on the shoulder when you pick up.
2: Oh.
0: And they're like, oh, hey, can we have a word?
2: Hey, we've noticed.
0: Edie's
2: going to run around the playground.
3: Just chanting.
0: What the heck? Imagine that. She'll just be running around.
3: Part of you would have been proud, though, right?
0: I really was. She's into this. She
2: a
0: knew
2: young
0: a hit.
2: Fatboy Slim fan.
0: Knew a hit when she could, when she could hear it.
3: Average taste in music.
0: Oh, was it good or was it nostalgia is next. He's gone after Fatboy Slim as well. First it was Daft Punk. Now it's Fatboy Slim. This guy, where does he get off?
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1: Then here at 8:30, the government will receive the public inquiry into the disappearance of Tom Phillips and his three children today. Phillips was killed in a shootout with police last September after being on the run with his children for nearly 4 years. Whangarei's mayor is very happy about the government's $60 million bailout of Golden Bay Cement. Ken Cooper saying the call goes well beyond the workers at the manufacturing plant. Overseas, controversial influencer brothers Andrew and Tristan Tate have appeared in court in the US after being arrested in Miami. The pair are facing extradition to the UK. And talking the UK,
2: I have accepted His Majesty the King's invitation.
1: That's Andy Burnham after becoming Britain's seventh new Prime Minister in just a decade. And in sport, Argentina could be punished after ugly scenes at the end of yesterday's Football World Cup final. A scuffle broke out after Spain won. Yeah, after the full-time whistle, FIFA expected to look into it. Bans and fines are likely.
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4: Cloudy for the upper north today with some fog. Looking like it'll be clear start for everywhere else. A couple of showers around Thames. In the south, cloudy everywhere, light rain in Queenstown.
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5: Yeah, sure is. How are ya? 8:36 on your Two Mickey Tuesday.
6: It is the club. Was the Club Classics countdown last week?
5: Rip roaring listen, wasn't it?
6: Yeah, rip roaring listen. Now, Surly and I were listening alongside you, Lee. There's a couple things in there closer nearer to the top that I'm going to bring to the table today. But was it good or was it nostalgic?
5: Wow. If you've got the gall to go after the top 10 or close to that, all the best. Let's have a look at it. It's Fisher. What a life on George.

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0: It is George Breakfast on your Tuesday. Lee Matthews, you and I. It is 8:43.
1: Was it good or was it just nostalgic?
2: Now look, it has been the Club Classics countdown last year. 500 of your favourite Club Classics as voted by you. 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Now, bangers all through it. We all agree there, right? Like,
0: yes.
2: Some absolute tunes. A hell of a listen.
0: Oh, absolutely. Loved every second, most seconds of it. There was a few that, you know.
2: Yeah. Now, there was one tune that played on the final day in number 54. And last year, it actually had come in 140. So it moved up 86 places, everybody.
0: Yeah. Was it warranted, though?
2: Well, that is why I thought we would bring it to the table today. This tune is by none other than Martin Garrix, Animals.

0: so long.
1: Yeah.
0: Got it. Yeah, that's energy, you know what I mean?
1: So I'm going to speak for everyone here, and I don't want 966 just to come at me, because we've discussed this as a group. We are today saying that that song was nostalgic.
0: Yeah.
2: Yes.
0: Definitely, I'm going to back that horse.
2: Yep.
1: But yeah, it came in at number 54, so people must think it's good.
2: Yes.
0: Yeah, would have got a lot of votes to get there.
1: Heaps of votes to get there.
0: Yeah.
1: And the final day of the countdown. So, I mean, let's leave it to the people.
2: Whenever I hear that song, and this might say something about me, I think of like a dancing cat with strobe lights in the background.
0: Is that the music video, maybe?

0: disco balls in the background.
1: Creative. Nice.
2: But yeah, we want to hear from you right now. We know it came in at number 54 this year, but we want to know if there's just as much people who maybe are not so fond of it as what there are of people fond of it. 0800 FM George 966 Martin Garrix Animals. Was it good? Or was it nostalgic?
0: I know why, because a cat's an animal and it's in the name.
2: Oh, yeah,
0: wow. I'm a genius.
1: Oh, yeah. Okay.

0: It is George Breakfast, Libby, Gibby and Silly with you, and it's Sky Hybrid Minds with Let Me Hold You. It is 8:52.
1: Was it good or was it just nostalgic?
2: That's right. Today we're actually going after something that was in the final day of your George FM Club Classics countdown on Friday, which tells us a couple of things. It tells us it is loved by Aotearoa. Yep. To get to the final day in number 54 is a massive, massive feat. But when it played, a few of us in this room looked around and thought,
0: ooh.
2: Are you serious?
0: Yeah.
2: This? Now, it does have a bit of grunt.
0: It does.
2: Martin Garrix, Animals. 0800 FM George, we want to hear from you. Was it good or was it nostalgic?
0: All right. Davey boy, how are you?
3: Hey, guys, how are you?
0: Yeah, good, mate. Was it good or was it nostalgic? Martin Garrix's Aminals.
3: Nostalgic.
4: Yeah, agreed.
3: Agreed.
4: Agreed. All right,
3: send it off.
0: Send it off. Put it out for a spell. Holly, good morning. How are you?
5: How are?
4: What do you reckon? Good or nostalgic?
5: A bit of both. It is nostalgic, but it's still pretty good. And I think it was that high on the countdown because people like listening to nostalgic.
4: Yeah.
2: That's fair.
0: That's a good shout.
2: Yeah. Sometimes there doesn't need to be one or the other.
0: Mm.
2: Yeah.
5: But it is good because my six-year-old son blasts it like all the time.
4: Oh, wow. Does he get the dancing cat image in his head?
5: I don't know, but he probably has dancing horses like Tina from Bob's Burgers.
0: Oh,
4: okay.
0: Good shout. Thanks, Holly. Appreciate it. Out the gate, Kate, how are you?
6: How are we, guys? Happy Tuesday.
4: Happy Tuesday.
6: Wonderful. You guys?
4: Yeah, good, good. Do you think was good or nostalgia?
6: I'm going to go nostalgia. 45-55.
4: Oh, a split.
2: It's a bit like the 50-51.
6: I know, almost 50-50, but not quite. Maybe even 49-51.
4: Oh,
0: wow, she's good at maths.
6: Only can it's nostalgic. Quick maths. It's like the old Lumbo days. It reminds me of Melbourne Shuffle sort of things.
2: Oh, yeah. Very much
6: yeah,
2: that era.
0: Yeah.
6: It is, eh? Get the white bands on, do a little slide shuffle.
0: Nice, Katie. Thank you so much. Nicky boy, how are you, mate?
7: Good, brother. Yourself?
0: Good. Was it good or was it nostalgia? Martin Garrix, Aminals.
7: Aminals. If I heard the Aminals in a big festival arena still bouncing around the arena, I still reckon I'd get my full jig on.
0: Would ya?
4: So you think it's good?
2: That's fair.
7: Yeah, you gotta position it in the right like place, right? If I'm playing at home, I'd be like, eh. But if that was at a big festy and you're just getting the old festy dance and walking into the arena, you'd be like, oh yeah, this has got some honks.
0: Oh, some honk.
2: Some
0: okay,
2: honks.
0: I love that.
2: Yeah, I love that too.
0: Nick, thank you so much. From the text machine, what do we call there?
4: It's a tune, wouldn't turn it off. Very average song. Banger and nostalgic. Someone says it rocks. Good, timeless classic, and then my favourite one, Smelly Old Tunes.
0: Smelly Old Tunes.
2: A lot of people in here, I think maybe for the first ever time in Was It Good or Was It Nostalgic history, a lot of people saying it's both.
0: Yeah, it's a bit of a win for Martin,
2: but
0: isn't it?
2: The 50-50 banger shitter.
0: Like a banger shitter, 50-50 on the nose, each one each way.
4: Yeah, I feel like it's pretty much split down the middle.
2: Yeah.
0: All right. Well, that was that. Up next, it is the hot seat, of course. Will Sass is in the mixer for us.
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25: Beats Morning, working. Glenn here with the latest at 9. Overseas first, controversial influences, the Tate brothers, will remain in custody as they fight extradition to the UK. Andrew and Tristan have appeared in a court in the US today after being arrested in Miami. Facing rape and sex trafficking charges, their lawyer says they're innocent.
26: It's a stitch-up job. They're after us. Keir Starmer just retired. I'm sure he's mad that Andrew and Tristan Tate had a lot to do with his fall.
25: Back here, an official inquiry into landslides in Tauranga now wants to hear from the public. The slips at the start of the year left 8 people dead. Anyone who has information on the slips can now make submissions. A coroner is urging officials to make helmets mandatory for people on e-scooters. That coming after a look into the death of a man in Auckland after falling from one. It's the second coroner now to make that recommendation. And back overseas, politicians in France are pushing through a bill that would ban under-15s from social media. It would also bar cell phones in high schools. Lawmakers want that in place before the start of the new school year there, which is in September. And in sport, Kiwi golfer Ryan Fox is on his way home to Florida with 2 claret jugs in the back of his car. He gets to keep a replica for the rest of his life, but needs to return the real one in a year after winning the Open Championship Golf Major yesterday. Fox says he partied long into the night before having to board a flight from England to the US.
27: I still don't really know what to think, to be honest. It's all a little bit of a blur yesterday and I haven't had any sleep. So yeah, we finished up about 3:30 and I had a pick up at 4:15.
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12: Cloudy for the upper north today with some fog, looking like it'll be clear start for everywhere else. A couple of showers around Thames. In the south, cloudy everywhere, light rain in Queenstown.
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2: Yeah, how good. George FM is stoked to present Lakes Festival for 2026, returning for its sixth edition this December.
3: Oh, how exciting. My hometown is going down Yorahina Monday, 28th of December, and it's bringing another huge summer celebration to Ototahi Christchurch, the most iconic Hagley Park.
2: Yeah, the stacked lineup, first lineup I should say, has dropped. Armaan van Helden. I mean, how good is that for you and I?
3: So sick, man. What a legend.
2: Yeah, I know. X-Club, Oppy Dan, Dean Turnley, can't wait to see Lady Sixton and Brock. Two other major international headliners to be announced as well.
3: I've had a little word in my ear and they are sick.
2: Are
3: as
2: they?
3: Well. I'm very excited for that. But of course, you just heard the George FM ticket timer go off, which means first person through on 0800 FM George will instantly score tickets to Lakes Festival.
2: Lizzie, good morning.
4: Good morning.
2: How are you?
4: I'm good, thank you.
2: Well, congratulations. You're the first through 0800 FM George. You've won a double pass to Lakes Festival. Beauty.
4: Awesome. Thank you so much.
3: Lizzie, are you from Ototahi? Are you going to be travelling down?
4: I am from Ototahi, yes.
3: Oh, beautiful. Oh. Have you been to Lakes before?
4: Yes, a few times.
3: What a festy, eh? It's such a good day.
4: So good. So good.
2: So good, mate. You hold there. We'll take some deets there, Lizzie, okay?
4: Awesome, thank you.
2: No worries. Your next chance to win is sometime tomorrow when the ticket timer goes off.
3: That's right. Get all the info and you can actually watch the ticket timer countdown, georgefm.rover.nz. It is the easiest way to make sure you don't miss the timer.
2: It's a little hack, isn't it? All right, back in. It is Luke Dean. Check one, check two on George.

Absolutely. Wanna rob me? Hold tight, you. Open a boot. Whack man up, go home. Play Xbox, drink Typhoon. Bear waste man wanna diss my tune. Same waste man wanna live in my shoes. See me spitting bare deep bars on YouTube.

0: It is George Breakfast. Lee Becky Ben Searley with their silver bumper on tonight. Our final record of the show, Becky B.
1: Hey, little birdie told me, I think we have a silver bumper hot set this week.
0: Do we?
1: Yeah.
0: Oh, that'll be a bloody treat, wouldn't it?
1: Wednesday on Thursday. Mouse, any word? She's not listening.
0: No, she's away.
1: I think we've got silver bumper in the mix.
0: That is pretty sick. All right, we'll leave you there for your 2 Mech Tuesday. We're out of here. I think Beaks is away today. I think he might be sick. Don't quote me on that, though. I'm sure I saw a message from the boss, but I'm sure Sean will be in.
1: Hell yeah.
0: And then it's Sin and Brooke live from London town.
1: Oh, how exciting.
0: See you in the morning.
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14: Oh, morning. It's your whānau, Sean Hill here, filling in for Beaks this morning. The Mahi Mix, all thanks to our mates at Novus Glass. Coming up today, though, a song that I don't think it should have been higher in the Club Classics countdown last week, because it did pretty well. Came in number 32, Mojo, Lady. It's coming up in 3 minutes. Also, brand new music from Peek and Gut from their upcoming album. It's called Forever. A little bit of a slower one from them. I think one of the best tracks they've made in years. So stick around for that in five. But right now, kicking us off, Flow at Us, Harley. It's Midnight Sound on George. Red.

0: 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And from some Kiwi DJ duos to One Over the Ditch, Peking Duck. Their debut album, Forever, dropping on August the 14th. I know what you might be saying, Sean, haven't they been making music like 20 years? How is this their debut album? Well, they've never done one. It's called Forever. It comes out, they did a super weird TikTok video to tease it in classic Peking Duck fashion.
1: Our album, Paradise, is coming.
0: It's as much of that as I'm going to subject you to. But here is, I think, my favourite song, maybe, that they've ever released. They've taken a real different approach with this album. There's stuff that's like super clubby. There's stuff that's super melodic. And this one, one of the latter, Peking Duck, Fantagram, on this new track.

0: 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Brody Kane here, and we have a brand new podcast called Let Her Finish. Womb! All day.
1: All day.
0: Womb! Womb! if it's an F3 car, womb!
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0: I think, with hot water.
1: Yeah. It doesn't really matter.
0: Animal. I think the kebab needs to be respected more as a meal. Full stop.
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0: It's Sol Mokosa Malay on George FM. The Mahi Mix with Sean Hill today, all thanks to Novus Glass. 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
0: It just finished on Friday, but let's take us back there. If you missed it, the Club Classics Countdown was running all last week. The top 500 Club Classics is voted by you. It wrapped up in glorious fashion on Friday afternoon with Sin and Brooke coming to us from London. And if you missed it and you want to see the re-spin station, listen to it 24/7. 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You can listen to all our spin-off stations as well. Chillsville, a bunch of other ones over there. But right now we're going to take you back to a little snapshot of the countdown. Three songs. This is a three-song sweep that I really enjoyed. There's a Kiwi freestyle in here. There's a bit of house music and a bit of Sub Focus as well. So we're jumping in at number 291 with Sub Focus, Endorphins.

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0: Usually taking you back to a countdown of the past, but I'm just taking you back to last week's Club Classics. In case you missed little moments of it, you can re-listen to the whole thing on our Respin station on Rover. I'm jumping in at the mid-200s. The next song we've got, 290, a song very special to Georgia FM. In 2012, PNC scribe David Dallas jumped up to the old Georgia FM building to celebrate 10 years of Dirty Records. They did a live freestyle over Azalea Banks, 212. And this year, it was your number 290 in the Georgia FM Club Classics.

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1: Scrab, yo. Dirty Records. PNC, P Money, D Dot. They say I'm finished, scribe is diminished, but it came here to win it, so here I go. 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

0: Christmas. It is a place
1: 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That was some history right there, bro.
2: 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Back in 2012, PNC scribe David Dallas came up to the George studio, did that freestyle over Azalea Banks, 212. And this year, it was your number 290 in the George FM Club Classics Countdown. I'm taking you back to last week right now with this.
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2: 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First 291, we have Sub Focus, Endorphins. 290 was that song you just heard, and 289 was this house classic. Should have been higher for sure. Tim Deluxe, It Just Won't Do on George.

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0: Just jumping back to last week quickly there with three songs from the high 290s. 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It is the George Mahi mix, all thanks to our mates at Novus Glass. We're into the music next. Music from Flume, got some Chase and Status, and Huge L's song, which is number one on Beatport right now, after this on George.
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George FM stoked to present Lakes Festival returning for its 6th edition this December. It's going down Monday the 28th of December, bringing a huge summer celebration to Christchurch's Hagley Park. The lineup includes Armand Van Helden, X Club, Offerdun, Break, Lens, Rover, Dean Turnley, Lady Six, Sid and Brooke, plus two major headliners still to be announced. How insane is that? We're going to wait to win all this week. Just listen out for the George FM ticket time across the day and call 0800 FM George when you hear it to score a double pass. It has played this morning, played in George Breakfast, but tomorrow it'll be back. It could happen at any time. All the deets, georgefm.rover.nz. Music from Tobias, Chase and Status on the way. New Kiwi music right now from La Felix. It's Dance With Me on George.

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2: We're going to play a brand new Swedish House Mafia song right now. My name is Steve Angelo and I came all the way from Sweden to join my brother Sebastian Ingrosso right here.
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0: Oh, the nostalgia from a new song, taking us back. Can't wait. A bit of melodic Swedish House Mafia. You can't go wrong. July 31st is the date that one dropped.
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0: But right now, one of the most played songs from DJs at the moment.

0: Trinity Roots, Little Things, a little Chillsville feature track on George FM, the Arvo Mahi Mix with Sean Hill, all thanks to Novus Glass. Hey, coming up next, the Midday Mix, we've got a very special guest DJ. He did a set yesterday with Sin and Brooke, coming to us from London. His name's Milhouse, he's from Nam. And the mix was so good that I'm going to replay it for you. So if you didn't catch it last night, 5 p.m. on George Drive, you got to stick around for it next. It is so many heaters. You'll have the Shazam out for sure. But let me tell you quickly about Northern Bass 2026 going down December 30th and 31st. Mungify for its 15th anniversary this year. And they have not disappointed with their lineup. We've got Andy C. with Tom Piper. Culture Shock. Lee Matthews, The Upbeats. Songa, who's one of my favourite artists right now. Boy is a champagne bubbler. She got a man, so I'll tell her. JME and so many more. 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
6: 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Such an incredible mix. So many texts coming through that I thought I've got to replay it for you.